her last name for her solo career. Also the namesake for Ryan Givens' ex-wife on the TV show Justified. I'm Big Steve Kelly, and I've got two for you from the King, who was on a roll back in 1996. Here's King George Strait with Blue Clear Sky on Retro Country USA.

0: 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Now, stay put. 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

dynamite kisser, and a good bass fisher, you got a winner. That's Ricochet on Retro Country USA. Big Steve Kelly here from the Kelly Ranch Studios, and Ty Herndon started out as a member of the Tennessee River Boys. That was the first incarnation of Diamond Rio. But he quit the band early on and competed on Star Search, and of course he went on to a successful solo career. And among his hits was this one from 1990.

Martina's very first number one song, Wild Angels, on Retro Country USA. I'm Big Steve Kelly, and way back in January of 1996, Brian White celebrated his first number one country song on the Billboard charts with Rebecca Lynn.

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0: It was almost Halloween of 1996, and while everyone else was putting out pumpkins, Trisha Yearwood was putting out another number one hit with Believe Me.

the hits of 96 on Retro Country USA this weekend. I'm Big Steve Kelly, and back then, not many people had heard of Kevin Sharp. Now, he was a Disney performer who put together an album of original songs and covers, and this cover of the pop song Nobody Knows by the Tony Rich Project took Kevin to number one. Kevin, unfortunately, succumbed to cancer in 2014, but this performance will be with us forever.

0: Kevin Sharp on Retro Country USA. I'm Big Steve, and I've got two more big ones from 1996, including a ghost story from Big Sky Country.
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Loveless from 1996 here on Retro Country USA. I'm your weekly host, Big Steve Kelly, and as I promised, a ghost story. So here we go with it. An ominous night out west. Wait a minute, I'll just let Garth Brooks tell this story. The haunting beaches of Cheyenne.

0: What a way to wrap up 2 hours of 1996 country magic. Patti Loveless top on the charts with Lonely Too Long in November, and Garth Brooks taking the beaches of Cheyenne straight to the top in March. Garth co-wrote that tragic rodeo story with Dan Roberts and Brian Kennedy, proving once again why he sold out stadiums in minutes. Well, that's going to do it for this edition of Retro Country USA. 28 songs, one legendary year in country music history. I'm Big Steve Kelly. 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
1: Let's count them down, y'all. My name is Fitz. That's F-I-T with a Z, and it's time to play the hits. This is Real Life, baby. Welcome to the Country Top 40 with Fitz. Three brand new debuts this week from Chris Young, Gavin Adcock, and Shaboozy. And somewhere way up there at the top, one song gets to call itself the biggest country song in the world. And as always, we're going to start by looking back at last week when Taylor Swift sat on top of the whole thing with I Knew It.

0: Did you recognize that one from the Toy Story 5 soundtrack? And add that one to the 15 number ones and 70 top tens to the Taylor Swift songbook. Taylor Swift right there just now with I Knew It, I Knew You. Last week's number one that we're about to put to the test again this weekend. Let's see if she could hold on strong at the number one spot on the most impactful countdown in country music. Let's go. We got a countdown to do.
1: Number 40.
0: And the first of three debuts this week. And this one's going to Chris Young. Way to go, Chris. So proud to have you back in the countdown. He's up right now with I Didn't Come Here to Leave.
2: Sitting at home, staring at the wall, didn't get it.

The title track to the 10th studio album from Chris Young. I just love that baritone voice of his. One of my favorite voices in country music. Debuting at number 40. That was I Didn't Come Here to Leave. And you know what? Either did I. I came here to count them down with you. And check out this rarity in Nashville coming up next. A solo song written by a solo artist. Just a pen, a piece of paper, and an old guitar, and a guy named Randy Houser. Remember him? Randy, right now.

in, moving up one to number 39. We're back in the bottle, and you got Fitz playing all the hits. And now Gavin Adcock's road to country music wasn't exactly a straight line. I mean, this dude's been a football player. He's chased the dream of riding bulls on the PBR circuit, and somewhere along the way, thankfully, he traded them Spurs for a guitar, and I'd say that worked out pretty well for him. He's gone from rodeo hopeful to one of the brand new names you keep hearing around here. Gavin Adcock, back on the Country Top 40 with Fitz, with a brand new one debuting this week at number 38.

0: Wannabe from Gavin Adcock, starting the journey at number 38. Coming up on the Country Top 40 with Fitz, Tucker Wetmore's life has gotten big in a hurry. And I'm not talking about the thickness of his mustache. I mean, his life. Lately, he's learned the country lifestyle might stretch a little bit farther than he ever realized. And he's going to explain it to us when we get back. Coming up.
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0: East Texas girl right now, Casey Musgraves. Welcome back to the countdown. Fitz, and I was born to play the hits, and I love counting them down with you. That's the only way to do it. We do this tradition together, picking things up at number 37 with Casey Musgraves and Dry Spell.

She calls herself Spacey Casey. Casey Musgraves spending another weekend at number 37 with Dry Spell. Fitz playing all of the hits, taking us to our third and final debut of the week. I just love a brand new debut. It's like Christmas in September. Shaboozy making his first of two appearances on the countdown this weekend with Cowgirl.

0: Shaboozy taking it all the way up to number 36 on the countdown with a brand new one called Cowgirl. You know, Tucker Wetmore has been going about 100 miles an hour lately. First of all, growing that mustache of his, that's got to take some energy. Plus the headline tour, weeks on the road, and a career that just keeps getting bigger and bigger. But somewhere in the middle of all that craziness, Tucker had one of those moments that made him really look at country music a little bit differently.
1: Life in general is just, I don't know how to handle it. Honestly, it's just been, it's been crazy between finishing my headline tour, 7 weeks overseas.
2: Can you believe how much they love country music overseas? Like,
1: dude, it's wild.
2: They truly want to be part of the West, the Cowboys.
1: Yeah, and dude, you got country is everywhere.
2: Everywhere has a little small town.
1: There's small towns all over the world. There's farming all over the world. There's hunting all over the world. Fishing.
2: Same mentality.
1: Same mentality, dude. And it's I think shining a light on country is countrywide, and not only is it just countrywide, it's worldwide.
0: I love that because he's right. Small towns, farming, hunting, fishing. Apparently, we got country folks everywhere. Right, everywhere. Different accents, different flags. Same guy, somewhere saying, yeah, I reckon we could fix that ourselves. And playing behind it all, some of the best country songs out there. Here's Tucker Wetmore with one of them right now. Number 35 with

0: You know what? We're just getting warmed up. Coming up, Brantley Gilbert gets real about something I love talking about, why songwriting is way more than just putting words to music. For Brantley, it's where the truth comes out, the stuff you're thinking, the stuff you're living, sometimes the stuff you can't say any other way. And wait till you hear how he explains it. Brantley Gilbert, more hits, more stories, and a whole lot of country still ahead on the Country Top 40 with Fitz. So come on back.
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0: That's right. You got Fitz counting down all 40 of them on the Country Top 40. And you know, the best country songs have always done something more than just sound good. They say this stuff we don't always know how to say out loud. And for Brantley Gilbert, amen. That's exactly what songwriting is. Brantley told me, he says, songwriting to me is the truest form of expression outside of prayer. He says, if I'm telling people I'm the what you see is what you get guy, then I better dang sure be that guy. And that's Brantley, putting the truth in the song and letting it speak for itself. And it's working for him, sitting at number 34 this weekend. Here's Brantley Gilbert with Good Damn.

making his way up four to number 34, BG. Amen. Brantley Gilbert and Good Damn. All right, we're going to continue with a songwriter, a hit-making machine, and one of your favorite new voices in country music, according to you. But before that, he was just singing in church. Then a couple of years later, working the railroad, and all those roads led him to this one. The stage of the Country Top 40 with Fitz. Jacob Hackworth taking over this week at number 33 with What Took You

0: Jacob Hackworth scrambling up to the number 33 with What Took You So Long? All right, confirmation. CT-40 Mission Control. We almost ready for launch. Y'all, the wheels are greased up, the tanks are full, the rocket's ready. All that's left to do is put a country artist in the pilot seat of our CT-40 launch pad where lives are changed forever. And we're about to introduce you to your next favorite song right after this.
1: It's Riley Green, and I'm here with Boot Barn.
2: When I was growing up in Alabama, we didn't have cowboys. Just small tracts of land, no big open fields. And to me, a cowboy was somebody that was tough, that wasn't scared to work. 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You know, he built houses his whole life. 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And that was our version of a cowboy where I grew up.
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1: What's up, Cleto from Flatland Cavalry? Love you, my friend. Part of the Fitz fam for life. Welcome back to your one-stop shop for all things country music. You got Fitz playing all the hits at number 32 right now with Flatland Cavalry and Never Coming Back.

Flatland Cavalry pushing forward two spots to number 32 and never coming back. And check this out. We've got another Texas guy right now. Well, I say that actually he was originally born in Okie. That's right. Oklahoma born, but currently living in Dallas, Texas. But he calls Nashville his second home. He also drives a Bronco like I do, so I love him so much. Empty Words from Corey Kent at number 31.

Empty Words from Corey Kent, stepping up two to number 31. And my name is Fitz with nothing but the hits. And we love to help the most deserving musicians who are just, you know, really outside of the spotlight to really give them a chance to shine. That's why I created the CT40 Launchpad to help launch those careers. 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And T-Mobile, thank you so much for being part of the Fitz fam. And I'd like to introduce to you Lainey Gardner, coming straight out of the Appalachian Mountains of North Carolina, where music was just part of growing up. Mom taught her how to sing, dad taught her guitar, and then the internet hit the ignition switch. In 2020, Lainey posted a cover of Fleetwood Mac's Dreams, and I know you remember this one from TikTok. Check it out.

that thing went into orbit. More than 100 million views. But this was no one-hit flyby. Lainey turned that moment into a career. She's made her Grand Ole Opry debut, joined CMT's Next Woman of Country, and shared stages with Luke Bryan, Jelly Roll, and Cody Johnson. So now, CT40 Mission Control, this is Captain Fitz. We have a brand new arrival. 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All systems checked, thrusters armed, countdown completed. Mission Control, we are go for launch with Lainey Gardner, and you ain't my daddy.

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1: 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Amazing. From Appalachian Country. 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It's not the Appalachian Mountains. It is titled the Appalachian Mountains. She's Lainey Gardner with You Ain't My Daddy, your Launchpad Artist of the Week. And what you think of it? 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
1: Welcome back to the Country Top 40 with Fitz. And you know what I love about this time of year? Country life just feels a little more like country life, you know. Some of y'all spent Friday night under those stadium lights watching your kid play ball. Saturday morning, somebody's already been in a deer stand or dove hunting since before the sun came up. So whether you're listening in Waxahachie, Texas, Wenatchee, Washington, or all the way out in Waikiki, Hawaii, this is the place for the hits. 30 songs left, one number one. Come on, y'all. Let's count them down together.
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1: And it's my Texas brother, Parker McCollum, taking the reins with Killing Me.

Killing Me from Parker McCollum, number 30 last week and number 30 this weekend. I'll tell you what, I want to tell you about Nashville. It is a big place. The skyline is changing every day. But the songs you hear come out of a very, very tight-knit songwriting community. And we're about to hear the product of that community right now. Shaboozey and Kevin Powers met as songwriters, and then a little time later teamed up to write Jelly Roll's song, Amen. And that brings us to this year. Shaboozey signing Kevin Powers to his label American Dogwood as the flagship artist. And together, they're sitting at number 29 this weekend.

Going up two to number 29, Shaboozy and Kevin Powers with Move On. And Fitz playing all the hits. And regarding all these numbers on the countdown, they better move on right now because we got a countdown to do. A couple of newer names right there, but this one's not. Almost 20 years in the game and still staying on top. Jason Aldean checking in with Anytime Soon, number 28.

0: Jason Aldean Williams, y'all. Shooting up like a red, white, and blue bottle rocket, up 8 places to number 28. I mean, 8 places with Anytime Soon. And you know what that means. He's going to receive the big blue ribbon and receive the Leap of the Week Award winner this week. So wherever you are, at home, at work, in the car, listening on the radio station app, can you help me out for just a moment? Still got a little juice in my air horn right over here. Give me a second. Give me un momento, por favor. All right. And if we can all get together, can you give me a big old attaboy?
1: Attaboy!
0: Attaboy. 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And all right, ladies, I think sometimes we get the word fierce all wrong. 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
0: I want to tell you about an amazing individual named Elizabeth Ours. Yep, she's Ours. O-U-R-S. Everybody calls her Miss Elizabeth, and she's a special education assistant at Seven Bar Elementary School in Albuquerque, New Mexico. And y'all, Miss Elizabeth just turned 90. 90. And she's still showing up for those babies. She spent 26 years working for Albuquerque Public Schools, 25 of those years at the same elementary school. But here's what got me. For years, Miss Elizabeth has personally run a nightly reading program. She doesn't just grab a stack of books and hand them out. She actually picks books for individual kids. So this month, the school decided it was finally time to celebrate her. The kids came outside with handmade signs. They sang happy birthday. The whole community showed up. And the city officially declared September 10th, just days ago, Elizabeth Ours Day, saying she's ours. So Miss Elizabeth, this one is for you.

0: Man, sometimes the song just says it better than we ever could. That's Jamie O'Neill and Somebody's Hero, a song that climbed all the way up to number 3 on the Country Top 40 Countdown back in 2005. And this weekend, it belongs to your fierce female. 90 years old, more than 3 decades spent teaching children, and she's still showing up. 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Coming up on the Country Top 40 with Fitz, do you remember that song that made you go, yep, country music, that's my thing? Well, Chase Matthew remembers his, and I gotta say the answer makes perfect sense, and he's gonna tell us coming up. This portion of the Country Top 40 with Fitz was brought to you by T-Mobile.
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15: Fitz is counting them down.
0: And we're back to the hits, counting them down on the Country Top 40 with Fitz. And you know, everybody's got that artist or that song that gets you really hooked. And with Chase Matthew, once you know a little bit about where he came from and the kind of music he makes, his answer probably won't surprise you. Let me ask you this. The song that made you fall in love with country music.
16: Man, I mean, there's so many, but like, I think Al Dean was like the first time I really saw it and was like, man, that's like the sound I like.
0: Little Hicktown? Know? Remember
16: well,
0: Hicktown?
16: I think it was probably When She Says Baby. It was like my first time I said, okay, like, I think country music's for me, you know what I mean? Like, yeah. I know that wasn't that long ago, but, you know, I grew up on everything, so to pick the lane of country music was, I mean, I'm a kid that's God-fearing and grew up in a holler, so, you know, Al Dean fits, for sure.
0: And you can still hear a little bit of that Al Dean influence and what Chase does today, but the sound is all Chase Matthew. He's got number 27 with

0: 927, Chase Matthew with Holding It Down, and Fitz playing all the hits. And this next guy's been holding it down as a country artist for the past 20 years. I repeat, 20 years. Breaking through with mainstream success about 6 or 7 years ago with Horseback. Here's Cody Johnson at number 26.
1: He's a ranch hand in a pinch, man. Hotter than the red on the cattle brand. Cause she's a gold digger with a quick trigger. A cast iron skillet swinging lid flipper. Now

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Oh, Cody Johnson right there with Horseback, making its way up 3 to number 26. And up right now, a little relationship payback turning into a country revenge anthem. Yeah, get ready. Don't mess with Megan Maroney prescribing a little bit of medicine at number 25.

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Well, it used to be you needed a radio station, a record deal, and a whole lot of luck to get somebody to hear your music. But today, in 2026, man, it

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3: I don't know, can you feel it? Is the weather getting a little bit cooler down here in Texas? It's still a sweat box. But anyway, leaves are kind of turning into a different color, but one thing remains the same around. Country music competition right here on the countdown every week in a Fitz playing all the hits. Picking it up right now with Oklahoma's own Blake Shelton at number 24 with Let Him In Anyway.
11: Ain't it?

That ain't no BS, but it is BS. Blake Shelton moving up two to number 24 with Let Him In Anyway. You know what's crazy about the music business? You could grind for years feeling like nobody's listening, and then one random thing changes everything. For Russell Dickerson, that random thing was a wedding website. Seriously, Russell started noticing yours blowing up online. This song right here. Thank God I'm yours. Turns out The Knot had named it one of the hottest wedding songs of the year. And then suddenly, after years of hearing no, people started listening. Russell says, so many years of just no one caring, and then holy Toledo, these radio stations are playing my song, and I finally got signed, and that is just what kept me going. And they're definitely listening right now on the biggest stage in country music, the Country Top 40 with Fitz. At number 23, here's Russell Dickerson and Worth Your Wild.

Russell Dickerson, WrestleMania brother. I love saying that. Worth your while, rising up to the ranks, two places, landing at number 23. If you're getting married anytime soon, you will definitely want that one on the list. And but I would maybe rethink this next one, though, because we got Graylin James next up at number 22 with Water at a Wedding. Well, I did.

0: Water at a Wedding from Graylin James. What a song. Brilliant lyrics. I mean, just the song is just so powerful and creative. Hanging in there at number 22. Coming up on the Country Top 40 with Fitz. Man, I don't know what it is about September, but this time of year, it just sort of sneaks up on you. And it hits you with a memory out of nowhere. A cooler morning, Friday night lights, windows down, and suddenly you're thinking about a song you haven't heard in years. Well, let me tell you what. I went digging, and I found a couple of them. Some amazing country classics. Some amazing songs that'll take you back in a time machine, and let's see where they take you. We're headed down to the vault, the CT40 vault, after this.
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0: You got Fitz, born to play the hits. Carrying on the countdown right now, nearly to the halfway point in the show, entering in at number 21 with Coe Wetzel, Ella Langley, and Jim.

0: Langley bringing us their latest, Jaded, and they're moving up 3 to number 21. Way to go, y'all. My name is Mr. Fitz. That's F-I-T with a Z, your official tour guide of the amazing Bob Kingsley CT40 Vault, one of the most special places on the planet, according to me. And it's that time where we're going to get our steps in, head down to the place where, well, you know, I've been the longtime keeper of all things country gold. And your ticket to the vault this weekend is brought and paid for by my good friends at O'Reilly Auto Parts. Thank you, guys. All right, follow me over here. All right, rub your shoes on the mat before you enter. You don't want to get shocked. I'm going to put my eyes in front of my brand new eye retina scanner.
1: Hello, Fitz. Please step in front of the retina eye scanner.
0: And, yep.
1: Access denied.
0: I know for a fact I'm the only one who has access to this thing. What is going on? Is AI taking over that much already? Come on, what's going on?
1: Sorry about that. It must have been a computer virus. Access granted.
0: Computer virus or AI glitch? I don't know what's up. That was close. You do not want to know what I have to do to bypass that security, all right? I'm not even going to tell you. Anyway, we are in. And we're going to enter into the year that the very first iPad showed up. Toy Story 3 packed movie theaters. But over here in country radio, Kenny Chesney was reminding us that for a whole lot of America, fall doesn't start with a date on the calendar. It starts underneath those lights on a Friday night.

Kenny Chesney from 2010 with The Boys of Fall, still one of the greatest football songs and fall songs of all time. And Follow Me This Way, Follow Me from Friday Night Lights. Let's head out to the fields because a couple years later, Luke Bryan gave us one that sounds like dust in the air, a tractor in the distance, and a long day trying to get the crop in before

Ryan with Harvest Time. And right over here for our last stop, we're going to go way back. And I know this is crazy. I had our official CT40 investigative team scan the lyrics of this song, and not once does it mention fall. You know, some songs just feel like fall, don't they? Sometimes it's an open Texas highway, the sun coming up, a little cold in the air, and a little bit of King George Strait.

0: Man, turn that one up and you can practically see the Texas sun coming up. George Strait, Amarillo by Morning. By the way, my dad's from Amarillo, Texas. I love you, Dad. That song hit country radio back in 1983, and believe it or not, not only made it to number 4 on the country top 40, number 4, but one of the most beloved country songs ever recorded, never even went number 1. You believe that? But that's what's beautiful. That's the beautiful thing about country music. The chart eventually stops counting, but the memories don't. And I just can't believe our time is up in the vault already. But you know what? Next weekend, I'm going to be right up in her with you, hanging out, same time, same place. Your ticket to the vault was brought to you by my friends at O'Reilly Auto Parts. 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And follow me over here. There you go. You can sort of see the dim lights lighting the way. Be careful as we cross this famous threshold. And if you could just give me a hand and let's push this splendiferous size door. Come on, a little more of a push. Give it all you got. Give it all you got to slam shut behind us. Country
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0: 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Keep West.

0: Love a September weekend. Some of y'all spent Friday night under those stadium lights. Saturday morning started before sunrise in a deer stand. And right now, there's probably college football on the TV. Something good on the grill. I could smell that. And a kid somewhere asking, hey, Dad, can I go outside? But you know what? That's life. Tell him to turn up the radio. You got Fitz, and I'm playing the hits. And around here, we got our own weekend showdown going on. 40 songs started this thing. 20 are gone, and now the heavy hitters are taking the field. So we're officially into the second half, and every song from here is chasing one thing and one thing only. Number one. So grab something cold, turn me up and turn me on, and come hang out for a little while. The top 20 starts right now.
1: Number 20.
0: We got the Dixon, California native John Party entering the countdown right now with Boots Off.

Ain't no party like a John Party party with boots off, holding down number 20 for a second week. And you know what? I thought this was pretty cool. Kane Brown grew up a huge fan of the Atlanta Braves, watching games with his grandfather. Let's fast forward to today, and the Braves gave Kane his own bobblehead night. I'm not joking. That is awesome. Kane, step it up to the plate, ladies and gentlemen. Batting at number 19 this week, Kane Brown and woman.

with Woman, backing up 12 places to number 19. Now, our next artist on the countdown has gone from singing around Texas to becoming one of country music's fastest rising young names. I call him the country music Justin Bieber. I don't think he likes it when I say that, but it's true. The ladies love him. My daughter, who's 14 years old, is freaking out over Hudson Westbrook. And he says he's barely had time to catch his breath at just 22 years old. The Stephenville, Texas kid is finding out pretty quickly what happens when the rest of America catches on to what you're doing. And he's doing it right here, right now, on stage number 18 of the Country Top 40 with Fitz. Hudson with Painted You Pretty.

Watson Westbrook, Painted You Pretty, going up 3 to number 18. And you got Fitz playing all the hits. And real quick, you know how, you know, one song can take you back to one exact moment? You know, a first date, your wedding, riding around with your daddy, maybe somebody you'd give anything to hear singing along with you just one more time. That is your CT40 fan favorite, Music with Memories. And I want yours. What is that one country song that is a piece of your life attached to it? Send me the song and the story behind it right now on the Country Top 40 with Fitz Facebook page. And I could be sharing your memory on the show, because that's what the best country music does. It doesn't just play. It stays with you. And speaking of songs that just hit you where you live, here comes a guy from Boone, North Carolina, who's made a pretty good living doing exactly that. Luke Combs is at number 17 this weekend with Rethink.

0: Going up 6 places to number 17 with Rethink Some Things. Do you mind if I ask you a personal question? How far would you go to save a complete stranger? One off-duty police officer had about 30 seconds to answer that question. And what he did next is the reason we've got some good stuff coming up. Because good feels good, and you're going to get it after this.
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0: What's up, Hardy? Thank you so much, my friend. Always part of the Fitz fam on the Country Top 40 countdown. And I'm playing those hits, picking things up at number 16 with Hardy, Morgan Wallen, Eric Church, and Tim McGraw.

30, Morgan Wallen, Eric Church, and Tim McGraw climbing up one spot to number 16 with MacArthur. You know, Jelly Roll has been at it a long, long time. He's got a heck of a resume. He just completed a four-night run on Jimmy Kimmel Live, adding late-night host to his list of accomplishments. Well, now, Jelly's taking the stage on the Country Top 40 with Fitz at number 15 with Hands Up. Let me

0: Get those hands up. Get those hands up. Hands up from Jelly Roll scrambling up 3 to number 15. And Fitz playing all the hits. And all right, y'all, time for a little bit of good stuff. I do the good stuff every single weekend because good feels good. And this weekend's story is here to prove that some heroes aren't looking for a cape. Your good stuff is brought to you by my friends at the Home Depot. How doers get more done. Now that's the good stuff.
1: That's the good stuff.
0: You know, sometimes you hear a story and you think, how many people would actually do something, not film it, not stand there wondering what's happening, actually run toward it? And an off-duty NYPD officer sees a car blow through a red light on a busy Brooklyn street, and immediately something doesn't look right, right? The driver isn't responding. He's unconscious, so this officer doesn't wait around. His instinct is telling him something's wrong. He gets to the moving car. He gets himself through the window, somehow gets the vehicle into park before somebody else gets hurt, pulls the driver out, and starts CPR immediately. And think about that. 1 minute, you're off duty, just living your regular life, walking down the street. And the next minute, somebody else's entire life may depend on what you do in the next 30 seconds. And apparently, when they tried making a big deal out of what he did, he basically shrugged it off and said, hey, man, I'm just doing my job. You know what? I love people like that, because usually the people doing the most heroic things are the ones least interested in being called heroes. Nobody asked him to clock in. You know, there wasn't a camera waiting. There wasn't anything in it for him. There was just another human being who needed help. And he helped and he saved his life. And that's it, you know. That's the good stuff. Not believing the world is full of perfect people, but remembering it is still full of good ones. Every night.

Kenny Chesney right there with a CT40 2006 release, Save Me. And this weekend we played it for your Good Stuff Song of the Week because good feels good. All brought to you by my friends over at the Home Depot. How doers get more done. Now that's the good stuff. Country Top 40. Coming up on the Country Top 40 with Fitz. You know what? I just opened a DM from a wife in Missouri, and apparently her husband has appointed himself the only certified professional in their entire household qualified to operate one very important piece of equipment. Sir, I already have questions. Ladies, you may know exactly where this is headed. What's the equipment, and is he actually right? We're going into my DMs right after this on the Country Top 40 with Fitz.

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2: Thank you, Zach. Welcome back to Country Music School, and you got Professor Fitz. That's F-I-T with a Z. And we're opening up our books and headed straight to the latest from a guy that's been called a country music revivalist. Up right now is Zach Topp, clocking in number 14 with South.

Zach Top going up one to number 14, getting so close to the top 10 with South of Sanity. You know, Taylor Swift says that she hasn't yeed her last haw. Ooh, is that foreshadowing? She's headed back to the CMA Awards, and Taylor, you can't just yee a haw whenever you feel like it. There's rules around here. Here's Taylor at number 13 with I Knew It, I Knew You from the Toy Story 5 soundtrack.

I knew it. I knew you from Taylor Swift sliding way back 12 places to number 13 for the week. And oh, hold up a second. That means we now know there's going to be a brand new number one this weekend. So things just get a little more exciting, and I'm here for all of it. So stick with me. And I was just going through my DMs just a moment ago on the Country Top 40 with Fitz Facebook page. And Jennifer McCall from Springfield, Missouri writes, Fitz, my husband says our family is not allowed to touch the thermostat because he pays the electric bill. And yesterday, I caught him adjusting it himself three times. Is this about money, or is controlling the thermostat just something that happens to men when they become dads? Jennifer, I'm going to need you to stop attacking my culture. All right, listen, the thermostat is not an appliance. It is the command center of the home, all right? A father can be asleep in three rooms away. Somehow he could sense somebody move that thermostat 2 degrees. We don't know how. It's just a gift passed from generation to generation. So your husband doesn't even want control. He's just been chosen. So Jennifer, please tell that man that Fitz says stay strong. And everybody else, keep those DMs coming. Country Top 40 with Fitz on Facebook. Apparently, we've got some marriages to save around here. But Jennifer, after all these years of marriage, you learned that there are just certain things that come with the person you love. Their habits, their quirks, their little things they absolutely refuse to let you touch. So maybe your husband's list of household essentials is just a little different. Phone, keys, wallet, and complete control of the thermostat. Here's Lainey Wilson and John Mayer with phone, keys, wallet, thermostat. And number

0: Lainey Wilson along with John Mayer for that one. And they're on the rise up 4 to number 12 with Phone, Keys, Wallet. Coming up on the Country Top 40 with Fitz. Parents, this one might get you. A mom in Oklahoma walked past the doorway she'd walked past 1,000 times before, but this time she stopped. And what she saw made her realize something about raising kids that we all know but never really believe until it happens to us. The days that feel like they will never end somehow do. And wait till you hear the song that she connected to that moment. Your CT40 fan favorite, Music with Memories, is coming up.
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0: Doing this thing from the original Country Top 40 headquarters deep in the heart of Texas with Fitz playing all the hits, and we are making our way up the countdown one song at a time. Number 11, Mr. Riley Green and Think As You Dream.

Think Is You Drunk? From Riley Green going up 2 to number 11. And you got Fitz playing all the hits. You know, one of my favorite things to do is I just love diving into my messages every week for your music with memories. They mean so much to me. And Amanda writes, "What's up, Fitz? My song is You're Gonna Miss This by Trace Adkins. My oldest son left for college this fall, and I didn't think I was gonna be that mom. But I was wrong. A couple of weeks ago, I walked past his bedroom and I almost yelled at him because there were still clothes laying on the floor. And then I remembered he wasn't there. And Fitz, I just stood in the doorway and I started crying. For years, I complained about the shoes in the hallway, the dishes in his room, the football equipment that smelled like death in my laundry room. And suddenly, I would have given anything to have all that back for just one night, even for just 1 minute. So now when my younger two make the house a disaster, I'm really trying hard to remember someday I'm going to miss this too. Thank you so much for playing the hits and everything you do. We couldn't do it without you." Amanda Bricky, Broken Arrow, Oklahoma.

0: The 2008 release from Trace Adkins, You're Gonna Miss This. And we played it for Amanda up in Broken Arrow, Oklahoma. And parents, you know, I think we all need that reminder sometimes, you know, because raising kids is strange. The days can feel really long, but somehow the years are unbelievably short. So let's remember that. Your Music with Memories is brought to you by my family at T-Mobile. As always, thanks for being part of the Fitz fam.
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0: The envelope, please. The top 10 in our run to number one is brought to you by Boot Barn. 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
0: All right, y'all. We made it. You got Fitz playing all the hits. And before we kick open the door to the top 10, just look around at this weekend for a second. Somewhere there's a little town still talking about what happened underneath the Friday night lights. Somebody's up before daylight, headed to the woods. College football's on every TV in the house. Something's smoking in the backyard. And somebody's mama's already thinking about what everybody's going to be eating after church. And mornings are starting to feel different. The windows are rolling back up. Summer's packing its bags. And fall is already knocking on the screen door. And man, I love this time of year. Whether you're in a truck, a tractor, a deer stand, all the way to a ball field, or just working a weekend shift, or just sitting on the back porch letting life slow down for a minute. I'm glad we get to do this together, because I can't do it without you. We call this a tradition. And my name is Fitz, and now, y'all, things are about to get serious. You know what time it is. It's top 10 time.
11: Hi, Fitz. This is Victoria Teller from Springfield, Missouri. My favorite song right now is Dan and Shay, Say So, on the Country Top 40.
12: number 10.
0: What's going on, Victoria? Thank you so much for that voice memo. You are absolutely awesome, and we're kicking off the most coveted lineup in country music. Here's Dan and Shay with Say So.

Dan and Shay climbing four spots this week, breaking into the top 10 at number 10 was Say So. And you got Fitz playing all the hits, going on a run to number one. And I have a little question for you. What do a behavioral therapist and a restaurant server have in common? Well, they're both jobs held by the guy coming in at number 9. ZJK, Zach John King, up next with Get to Drink.

0: ZJK. Zach John King with Get to Drinking, going up 3 to number 9, and Fitz playing all the hits. And you know what I've always wondered about people who make it really, really big? Like when the dream actually happens, you know, the money, the awards, sold out shows, all of it. How do you hang on to the person you were before anybody knew your name? Well, Luke Bryan once was just a kid from Leesburg, Georgia, with huge dreams and no idea where any of this would take him. Now, after all the success and all the life that he has lived along the way, I asked him something that I've always wanted to know. How much of that Georgia kid is still in there?
1: Gosh, I mean, you know, when I come home and, man, somehow I've got children that are out on the boat. They're out on the boat fishing. I mean, my son, Tate, he was hunting a deer all weekend. And I'm like, well, that's my greatest work of art, the fact that I've been able to raise boys that are somehow, with all this craziness that their dad's gone through, they're still loving the same things that their dad did. And, you know, I got my dad's coming up today, and one of my best friends is celebrating a birthday party, and we're dove hunting every day this week. So that's pretty much sticking to my roots right there.
0: Man, I love that answer. Of everything that Luke Bryan could point to and say, you know what, that's what I'm proud of, it's seeing his boys love the same things he loved growing up. Turns out you could travel a long way from Leesburg, Georgia, without ever really leaving home. Luke Bryan next on The Countdown with Country, and she knows it.

0: Brian with Country, and she knows it, moving up two to number eight. Country Top 40. Welcome to the Country Top 40 with Fitz, and we are inside the top 10, and the run to the biggest country song in the world is on. But coming up, Lauren Elena. You know her voice, you know the hits, but you may not know just how many times this girl had to get back up to get here. Plus, our run to number one continues after this.
1: Doug.
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6: It's Riley Green, and I'm here with Boot Barn.
7: When I was growing up in Alabama, we didn't have cowboys. 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And to me, a cowboy was somebody that was tough, that wasn't scared to work. 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You know, he built houses his whole life. 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And that was our version of a cowboy where I grew up.
6: Riley Green and Boot Barn, sharing a deep respect for the cowboy way.
0: What's up, y'all? It's Fitz, the guy who plays the hits from the Country Top 40 Countdown, and this might be my favorite time of the year. Football's back. The weather's finally thinking about cooling off a little bit, and every weekend basically becomes an excuse to eat. I'm talking about tailgates, wings, burgers, beer, and then here comes Thanksgiving and the holidays right behind it. 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

We're back to the hits on the Country Top 40 with Fitz inside the top 10 songs of the week. Wherever you are right now, at home, at work, in the car, thank you so much for continuing this tradition with me. I can't do it without you. Love the messages I always receive on social media. You can find me on Facebook, Country Top 40 with Fitz. Making the stop at number 7 right now with Ella Langley. And yes, I am a proud Ella fella. This is Loving Life Again.

Ella Langley, Love and Life Again, going up 4 to number 7. And my name is Mr. Fitz, you know, the guy who plays the hits every single weekend. And, you know, Lauren Elena didn't just wake up one day and find herself in country music. This girl has been chasing it almost her entire life. She was singing in church at 3 years old, winning competitions by 8, and at 12 years old, she beat out some 1,500 kids at a national talent competition. And then came 2011. When 17-year-old Lauren Elena walks into American Idol, she opens her mouth and Steven Tyler looks at everybody and says, "Whoa, we found the one." And you know what? I will never forget that moment. I always talk about that with Lauren. I will never forget that. And she'd eventually finish 2nd to Scotty McCreery. But you know what? That was just the starting line. 15 years later, that kid who never stopped singing is still right here. Inside the 6 biggest songs in country music, number 6, Lauren Elena and Chase Matthews.

0: Elena and Chase Matthew teaming up and on the move up 3 to number 6 with All My Exes. 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If so, let me just tell you, you're not alone. More on the Fitz bedtime routine that I got to share with you after this. 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
0: Now back to the Country Top 40 with Fitz, the guy who plays all the hits on the Valley's hit country, 97 Kick. Country Top 40. And parents, you know what? I need to know if my children are the only ones who suddenly become philosophers at bedtime. All day? Nothing. How was school? Oh, it was good. What'd you do? Some stuff. Anybody say anything funny? No. Beautiful conversation? You know, anybody? No, nothing. And then I announce, hey, kiddos, time to go to bed. Suddenly, these children have questions about the universe. Like, hey, daddy, how big is heaven? Well, brother, you know, it's about 9:15 p.m. We don't have time to talk about that right now. Daddy, could a shark beat a gorilla? Why are they fighting? Daddy, if God made everything, who made God? You know what I mean? Questions like that happen right before bedtime. So now, you know, I need to call a theologian, and apparently bedtime has been postponed indefinitely. It's just how it is. Do your kids do that? And I know what they're doing. You know, this is an organized operation. These kids have discovered that dad will absolutely fall for any question that sounds remotely meaningful if it buys him another 7 to 10 minutes. And yet, here's the part they don't know. I kind of love it because someday nobody's going to be standing beside me asking me whether dogs go to heaven or if Batman could beat a grizzly bear. You know what I mean? So just embrace those moments with your little ones. I know I am. We're at number 5 right now in the countdown with Kid Myself. From

And you got Fitz playing all the hits. Next up, a competing mustache in country music, part of our Super Stash CT40 community, and a force to be reckoned with, Morgan Wallen with the number 4 song.

0: it out. The latest from Morgan Wallen, one he wrote with Charlie Handsome, John Byron, Blake Pendergrass, Rocky Block, and Taylor Phillips. An amazing songwriting all-star lineup right there called Been By Now. Moving up two to number four. All right. My name is Fitz. That's F-I-T with a Z. And I was born to play the hits. And now I'm getting fired up, y'all. We started with 40. We've been climbing all weekend. And now you can see the top from here. We are just minutes away from finding out which song gets to say for 1 week, we're the biggest country song in the world. And that's a pretty cool thing. So who's got it? Who made the move? And who's about to hear their name at number one? Don't go anywhere, y'all. The final climb to number one is coming up next on the Country Top 40 with Fitz.
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7: 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Welcome back to the hits on the Country Top 40 with Fitz, sitting in the original Country Top 40 studios in the state of Texas. I like to call this place the original hit kitchen, and I got some fresh hors d'oeuvres ready to serve for you. Main course is still on the way, you guys. Number one is coming up, but here's a little something-something at number three. Carry On from Mr. Kenny Chesney.

0: with this week's number two song. I like it when he's nice to me. I like the way she says that. Stella Lefty with Boston.
1: Oh,

0: Stella Lefty jumping up one to number two with Boston. Well, y'all, it's a new week, and we got a brand new number one. That's right, we've already played the previous champion. 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
1: Lows dip down to about 45 overnight under mainly cloudy skies. Winds out of the east, 5 to 10 miles per hour. Daytime highs approaching 67. Monday, sunshine mixed with clouds at times. Lows level off around 41. Monday night, clear skies. Ample sunshine expected. Tuesday, clouds on the increase. By Wednesday, highs in the upper 60s. I'm meteorologist Paul Trombley on 97 Kick. Right now, 50.

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4: Lows level off around 45 overnight under cloudy skies. Winds out of the east, 5 to 10 miles per hour. Sunshine mixed with clouds at times. Monday, highs level off around 67. Monday night, 41. Clouds on the increase Tuesday into Wednesday with highs in the upper 60s. A peek at the extended shows, 70 Thursday, 73 Friday, and 71 on Saturday. I'm meteorologist Paul Frobley on 97 Kick. Right now, 49.
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11: Lows level off around 45 overnight under cloudy skies. Winds out of the east, 5 to 10 miles per hour. Sunshine mixed with clouds at times. Monday, highs level off around 67. Monday night, 41. Clouds on the increase Tuesday into Wednesday with highs in the upper 60s. A peak at the extended shows, 70 Thursday, 73 Friday, and 71 on Saturday. I'm meteorologist Paul Frombly on 97 Kick. Currently 47.
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6: Lows level off around 45 overnight under overcast skies. Southeasterly winds 5 to 10 miles per hour. Sunshine mixed with clouds at times. Monday, high temperatures reach up to 67. Lows level off around 39. Monday night, clear skies. High temperatures reach up to 68 Tuesday under mainly sunny skies. 69 Wednesday, slight chance of rain showers. I'm meteorologist Paul Frombly on 97 Kick. Right now, it's 45 degrees.
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3: Here's your weatherology forecast, brought to you by Ag Country. Cloudy skies expected overnight with lows around 44. Southeast winds 5 to 10 miles per hour. High temperatures reach up to 67 Monday. Sunshine mixed with clouds at times. Lows dip down to about 39 Monday night. Mainly sunny Tuesday with highs in the upper 60s. Slight chance of rain showers Wednesday. I'm meteorologist Paul Frombly on 97 Kick. Currently, it's 46 degrees.
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10: Partly cloudy today with a high of 67. Southeast winds 5 to 10 miles per hour. Lows around 39 tonight. Mainly sunny tomorrow, 68. Upper 60s Wednesday and Thursday with a slight chance for showers Wednesday. Taking a look at the extended forecast, 73 Friday, 71 Saturday, and 69 on Sunday. I'm meteorologist Paul Frobley on 97 Kick. Currently, it's 47 degrees.
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1: I love them all.
0: See what we're up to this week.
1: Let's see it. 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
3: That's right.

0: puppies. I got an alarm going off on my phone. I don't know why.
1: I heard that. I was like, what is going on right now?
0: 6 a.m. When do I ever get up at 6 a.m. on a weekday? I don't know.
1: Someone's psyching you out.
0: If I'm waking up to that alarm, I am late for work, boy.
1: That is true.
0: It ain't going to happen that day.
1: Man.
0: Good morning to you, Brian Riley.
1: Hey, Kelly Jordan. How you doing?
0: How was your weekend, sir?
1: It was pretty good. Pretty good. Just kind of hung out mainly for the majority of the time. Went to Hairball on Saturday.
0: Oh, yeah. You texted me about that.
1: That was wild.
0: Hairball is such a treasure, a national treasure.
1: They really are.
0: And if you don't know what Hairball is, they're like a classic hair metal cover band.
1: Yeah.
0: But dang, they do a good job. You don't feel like you're seeing a cover band.
1: No. And they got like five different singers. They rotate with the makeup and everything. They dress up like, right away to start, they did Kiss, which you're not a big Kiss guy.
0: I'm not, but I get why people like Kiss.
1: But like, they did the full makeup, so they had a Paul Stanley. Is that his name? Paul Stanley?
0: Yeah. Yes.
1: And Gene Simmons.
0: Gene Simmons, yeah.
1: Then they had like the Gene Simmons lookalike guy did the spray of the sword.
0: Oh, really?
1: Like they went
0: theatric.
1: Oh, yeah. They went full bore.
0: That's cool. No, I like that. I've only seen them one time, but man, did I have a blast.
1: Yeah, it was so much fun. I had a blast going to see it. And then Vikings all day yesterday.
0: Yep, that was fun. Well, it's kind of a boring game.
1: It was
0: game,
1: a
0: actually.
1: Really boring football
0: until
1: game.
0: Until the last like 2 minutes.
1: Right.
0: It got a little exciting.
1: There. I was sitting there at the end of my couch going, we're going to lose this game.
0: Yeah.
1: Like 100% convinced as a Minnesota sports fan going, yeah.
0: When they put 1 second back on the clock, I was like, oh, my gosh, we could lose this in the last 1 second.
1: Yeah. Justin saying, I had a good weekend. I was at the Vikings game in Chicago.
0: Oh, nice, Justin.
1: That's legit.
0: That's cool as hell, yeah.
1: That's so sweet.
0: Although the weather looked absolutely horrible. Just
1: wet.
0: Just spittle coming
1: everything
0: on
1: that we had here. Was in Chicago for that game.
0: Yeah, was. So Saturday we had marching band. Of course, that's my life right now.
1: Mm-hmm.
0: But I had to be at the school at 7 a.m. on Saturday.
1: Yeah, you were messaging me.
0: I didn't get home till 8:30 at night.
1: Woo!
0: So what is that? 13.5 hours I spent.
1: Long amount of hours
0: doing marching band. And normally I don't mind. It's whatever. You know, talking to the other parents, whatever. It's fun.
1: Yeah.
0: But it was misting all day long, and then it would turn into rain, and then back to mist. And I know some people listening were actually there at the band competition I was at.
1: Oh, really?
0: Because it's like regional. It's like Iowa, South Dakota, North Dakota, Wisconsin. It's all there at this place. And so I ran into some people who listened to the show, which was kind of cool because that never really happens.
1: Did you have the hat on and everything?
0: I did not. I did not.
1: They just knew you from your face?
0: Well, I don't know. I mean, I've been doing this a long time, so.
1: Oh.
0: All right, well, yeah, I don't know. Nice. I didn't ask them.
1: I was trying to be nice.
0: How is that nice? I don't know. It's not nice or mean. It's
1: you got a great face.
0: It's another thing.
1: You got a great face. It's recognizable. It's a nice thing to say.
0: Well, I'm the most generic looking white person you will ever see in your entire life. Line me up with 10 other white dudes and we all look exactly the same.
1: Well, you guys all probably have the same hobbies. No question about
0: it. True.
1: No question about it.
0: But that was fun. It was cool to run into people who listen to the show down there in Rosemount, Minnesota. So that was kind of neat.
1: So how was the whole day? Like, did you have to were you nervous for your prop setting up and all that good stuff?
0: No, none of that. It was just, it sucked because it was wet. Everything was just wet. But luckily, this rich family, I don't know what the heck they do for a living, but they bought this awesome trailer for hauling around the gear. And it had like a couch in it and lights and heat and everything. So we were just chilling in there. So that was actually kind of cozy and fun.
1: Just hanging out on the inside of this trailer the whole time?
0: It was kind of fun. So, you know, good day. We'll get more marching band this weekend. So
1: where are you at this weekend?
0: Around.
1: Are you guys just marching around the state? Is that how this works?
0: And then it's all like it's a quick season because it's over October 10th. Like that's the last one at U.S. Bank Stadium.
1: It's already almost over. Four or five events.
0: And then and that's another cool one where I'll run into people because that one at U.S. Bank Stadium is also regional. So.
1: Right.
0: It's kind of neat, kind of fun, whatever. That was the highlight of my weekend. And, of course, I brought the TV outside yesterday to watch the Viking.
1: Same. I put it in the garage.
0: Yeah, you told me that because I was texting you. I posted a picture on the on social media. I was like, this is awesome. Like,
1: because the idea was I'm gonna smoke wings. My buddy gave me his old smoker.
0: Pellet grill?
1: Yeah, pellet grill.
0: Right.
1: So I was like, heck yeah, dude. I'm going to buy a pile of wings.
0: Yeah.
1: And I looked online, like, the right way to do, like, the best way to do smoked chicken wings.
0: Did you use cornstarch?
1: No. They said to just put it on cold,
0: right?
1: Season it, put it at 400 and leave it for an hour.
0: Okay.
1: And that's like what it was supposed to happen. Now, I had never used a pellet smoker in my life.
0: It's an oven, essentially.
1: More or less.
0: Yeah.
1: So I plug it in, first off, in my backyard because I had it all with my grill and whatnot.
0: Hell yeah. Outdoor kitchen.
1: The outlet wasn't working.
0: Oh,
1: it just kept
0: sucked.
1: The breaker kept snapping. So I was like, okay, I'm going to move it to my garage. So I moved it over to the garage, plugged it into an outlet. Fired it up. It starts running. And I'm like, yes. And then it does. It
0: Wings
1: died.
0: Are coming.
1: It died on me. And then it just wouldn't turn back on. So I don't know if I did something wrong, if something got caught. Because the whole time I'm going, I don't know if this thing is even lit. Like, how do I know if this thing is working?
0: Smoke. If it's lit, it'll smoke and be right. Hot.
1: It just was like running and then it went and then farted out on me and died.
0: Okay.
1: And that was a little
0: upsetting. You didn't get to use it then?
1: No, not the pellet grill, but I put them all on my propane grill and just propane cooked them. So nothing like wings tasting like a little gas.
0: Yeah, nothing wrong with that.
1: Yeah.
0: Clean.
1: You mix it with some sauce and you can't even tell.
0: We just did ours in the air fryer. I didn't feel like firing up a grill yesterday.
1: That's very fair.
0: We just air fried them. I was like, nah, son, I don't feel like doing a whole lot.
1: That's very fair, but got just so many wings left over still.
0: Okay.
1: But sure. I'm okay with it.
0: Yeah, there ain't nothing wrong with that. You can reheat them in the air fryer just fine.
1: Yes, you can.
0: Mark texting in, Kelly has a face for radio. Don't lie to him, Brian. Thank you, Mark.
1: Hey, welcome in.
0: Chris saying, how was the game on the deck, Kelly? It was awesome. Watching football outside is just top tier.
1: Now, was that the only game you watched, or did you continue watching football on the deck?
0: Off and on. Not on the deck, no. I was done.
1: Once the game was over, you're like,
0: okay,
1: I'm out of here.
0: I watched one game. That's my limit for the day. That's it. I'm not really that interested. I only watch it because my son wants to. Otherwise, I'd probably just keep checking the score.
1: That's okay. I flipped off the afternoon games for the movie Rounders with Matt Damon.
0: Classic.
1: Had to fire that bad boy up.
0: Was it just on, or you snapped
1: the DVD? No, I put it on because I was watching it. All my fantasy teams just took a dive this weekend.
0: Rounders is a good one.
1: It's a fantastic, well, easily a top five favorite movie of all time.
0: You know what movie I like too from that era was Boiler Room.
1: I don't know if I've ever seen
0: like
1: Boiler
0: stocked,
1: Room.
0: It's like it's same cast of characters. It's like, you know, Ben Affleck, whatever, and they're all like shady stockbrokers or whatever.
1: Ooh,
0: and I think it's called Boiler Room. You might want to check that one out. It's from that same era
1: With Vin Diesel.
0: Yeah, Vin Diesel's in it.
1: Yeah, I mean 66% on Rotten Tomatoes.
0: I watched a movie yesterday that I was so embarrassed that my wife came home in the middle of me watching it.
1: I'm listening.
0: I'm going to tell you what it is. I'm going to tell you it's only got a 22 on Rotten Tomatoes, and I watched the entire thing yesterday, starring one Katie Holmes.
1: Katie Holmes.
0: Came out in 2020. It was called The Secret, Dare to Dream.
1: Stop it. The Secret, to Dream.
0: It was such a... Because you know The Secret where they're like, you know, visualize it, it'll happen.
1: Yeah.
0: I didn't know they made a movie about it. And I was scrolling through Peacock and I saw it and I thought, I could use an uplifting story right now. Whew, I see why I got 22% on Rotten
1: Tomatoes. That bad, huh?
0: Oh, it's pretty bad, dude. But then I had to finish it because I was like, it was like a Hallmark Christmas movie.
1: Right.
0: Is what it felt like with a little higher budget. Like better camera angles and stuff.
1: Seemed like a decent cast.
0: And audio mixing. Yeah, Jerry O'Connell's in it.
1: Yep.
0: He's, you know.
1: Who's Jerry O'Connell?
0: He was Kush in Jerry Maguire. Cushman. He also, I mean, he's got a fairly decent career.
1: All right, I'm going to Google him. Oh, there he is, Jerry O'Connell. Got him. Wasn't he the fat kid in Stand By Me?
0: Oh, yeah, that was, I forget about
1: wasn't
0: that.
1: Wasn't he the fat one in Stand
0: but
1: By Me?
0: He had some other roles, too. He was in a time travel show for a while in the 90s. And anyway, okay. Boy, I'm even bored by this conversation.
1: Yeah,
0: but,
1: I know who you're talking about.
0: But yeah, it's called, don't watch it. It's called The Secret, Dare to Dream.
1: Is there ever a movie that's so bad that you turn it off?
0: That was close.
1: Like, that's the closest you will go to turning off a movie?
0: I walked away for a good 15 minutes and forgot that I was even watching it. And came back and didn't even bother rewinding it. Like, that's pretty close to shutting it off. I was like, I went and put some clothes in the dryer, and I was like, oh, shoot, I was watching a movie. I guess I'll finish it now.
1: You seem like a guy that would never turn off a movie.
0: I don't. I would never
1: like,
0: leave a movie.
1: Even if it's awful, like, you would still commit to it.
0: I think I would, yeah.
1: Yeah.
0: Because people put time into making it.
1: Yeah,
0: so.
1: And you would feel
0: who am
1: like,
0: I? Who am I to judge their art?
1: Right. Like, somehow you would feel bad for the fact that they made such a terrible movie.
0: I've never understood when people say they walk out of a movie.
1: Oh, that's a waste of money.
0: Yeah, you spent money on that. There's movies I've wanted to walk out of. They'd skip my mind now because I've been like, oh, my God, this is terrible.
1: Right.
0: But I paid, you know, whatever. Oh, I went and saw another movie on Friday, Shaun the Sheep.
1: Yeah, so what is that?
0: It's like a claymation type thing. My son is into it, I guess.
1: Okay.
0: That movie was actually funny. I was laughing out loud Friday night.
1: The Beast of Mossy Bottom?
0: Yes.
1: It got good ratings.
0: Shaun the Sheep is a great, like... Because it was like, I thought like, oh my gosh, my son's too old for this. Like, but no, there was like adults there. Just, I guess it has like a cult fan base.
1: Is it?
0: It didn't even make the top five though, as far as movies that came out this weekend. But, and that showed because there was about five other people in the movie theater with us.
1: Yeah, that's fair. Is it like, it's a spinoff of Wallace and Gromit. That's what I was going to ask.
0: Yeah.
1: Because when we were talking about movies that you have walked out on, I've walked out of Wallace and Gromit.
0: Dang, dude.
1: But I was also like 16 at the time.
0: I'm too cool for this.
1: Yeah, we went
0: there.
1: I'm
0: going to go smoke a cigarette.
1: Yeah, that's exactly what we did. We were like, yeah, we're going to go be rebels.
0: Let's go in the alley and smoke cigarettes.
1: With our leather jackets on. Yeah. And start a hoodlum gang or whatever.
0: A bunch of ne'er-do-wells.
1: Yeah, it's going to be West Side Story. Is that what they do in West Side Story?
0: I don't know. Never saw it.
1: They smoke cigarettes in it or something?
0: I'm sure they did. It was the 50s, so.
1: Yeah, that makes sense. Yeah, that's Wallace and Gromit was the only movie I've ever walked out of and been like, okay, I can't do this.
0: Well, I thoroughly enjoyed that movie, Shaun the Sheep. And then, so I watched some other ones because I was like, that's really funny. It's funny they don't say a word, but it makes you laugh out loud.
1: Wait, there's no, like, words in it?
0: Not a single word. But it doesn't need them. It doesn't need them. It's like WALL-E. It's like the movie WALL-E for the first almost hour. There's no words in it whatsoever. You don't need them.
1: Okay. Nah, that's not what I thought it would be. But now that I know, maybe I'll give it a go.
0: CJ texting in, we watched the OJ documentary. He was an even worse person than I thought. Yeah, I don't know how that's possible. Yeah. I got a pretty low opinion of OJ Simpson at CJ. But
1: I also put on The Last Dance last night. Not that one.
0: Donna Summer fan, are
1: yeah,
0: you?
1: Yeah, monster Donna Summer fan. The Michael Jordan documentary.
0: Yes.
1: The six-parter.
0: Dude, you rewatch the whole thing?
1: I watched the first two episodes of the six. But I'm telling you, dude, that's one documentary that I don't think could ever be bad or ever get old.
0: I still got to watch it.
1: You've never seen that one? Dude, I'm telling you right now.
0: And I was a huge Michael Jordan fan back then. Who wasn't?
1: I will say this, and I will die on the hill, that it might be one of the best, if not the best, documentary out there.
0: Look at Jesse texting in. The casino movie, I think it was called The House with Will Ferrell. We almost walked out of that one. It was so stupid.
1: Yeah, that one was pretty bad. I don't even remember it. That's the one with Amy Poehler, and they start like an underground gambling ring in their basement or some nonsense
0: Sounds funny.
1: Yeah, it sounds great.
0: Two funny actors.
1: Can I be fair?
0: Go ahead.
1: Will Ferrell after like Anchorman.
0: Yeah.
1: His comedies really started going downhill.
0: Okay.
1: And downhill quick.
0: I'll give that to you.
1: Like Anchorman 2.
0: He made a movie, kind of a serious one, where he was a guy going through a divorce, living in his front yard. And I thought that was actually a really good movie. Everything Must Go, I think it's called.
1: And the kid in that is Biggie Smalls' son.
0: Oh, really?
1: Yeah, if you look up the info on that, that's Notorious B.I.G.'s son.
0: You learn more here at Accident than elsewhere by design.
1: That sounds about right.
0: All right, well, we can move on, Brian.
1: Come on.
0: You ready? Because we actually have something about Michael Jordan today.
1: Really?
0: Yeah, man.
1: The MJ fadeaway.
0: Oh, excuse me. It was on this day back in 1970. I know that Monday Night Football has only been around since 1970. I mean, I guess that's 56 years. That's a long time.
1: That's, yeah, almost 60 years.
0: When did they add Thursday Night Football? That's only been a few years, right? That was like 2010 they put that on the...
1: No, it had to have been longer than that.
0: Oh, okay.
1: I feel like
0: Thursday Night Football is still kind of a new thing. But yeah, it was back in 1970 that Monday Night Football debuted on this day, and it just happens to be Monday today. How about that?
1: The inaugural season for Thursday Night Football was on November 23rd of 2006. So okay. 20 years ago only.
0: I was close.
1: Yeah.
0: I was close. It was on this day back in the year 1981.
2: I will send to the Senate the nomination of Judge Sandra Day O'Connor of Arizona Court of Appeals for confirmation as an Associate Justice of the United States Supreme Court.
0: Sandra Day O'Connor is unanimously approved by the U.S. Senate as the first female Supreme Court Justice.
1: How about it?
0: It took all the way till 1981 for that to happen. That's pretty crazy. When I was grabbing that little clip of Ronald Reagan talking about her right there,
1: mm-hmm.
0: It's crazy how controversial his decision to send a woman was.
1: Why?
0: Because there was no woman ever appointed to the Supreme Court before. And so this was like a big groundbreaking thing. And the funny thing is, to show you politics has not changed, the opposing side was against it.
1: They'll never change.
0: I know.
1: Never change.
0: It's like now can you... It's so ridiculous. Oh, politics is so dumb.
1: Mm-hmm.
0: And then it was on this day, speaking of Michael Jordan.
3: What may well be the best basketball team ever assembled. And here they are, moments away from their international debut.
0: The USA Basketball, USA Basketball announces the Dream Team for the 1992 Olympics.
1: Yeah.
0: Man, that was so cool to watch, man.
1: Wasn't that the first time the NBA could have pros in?
0: Yes.
1: Because Michael Jordan had won the Olympics before all that.
0: As a college student, yeah. But yeah, then he was, I don't know if any of the other ones had, like, you know, David Robinson or any of those guys. I don't know if they ever went to the Olympics until they were a part of the Dream Team, which phenomenal, man. Just, I mean, anyone who was anyone in the 90s in basketball, they were just boom right there.
1: That's
0: and
1: crazy.
0: Just annihilating the competition. And then celebrating some birthdays today. I got one for you. Ooh, I love the way you love the way you love me. There's nowhere else I'd rather be. This song, so this is Faith Hill. It's her birthday. This song reminds me of being an intern when I first started in radio. I was interning for a guy named Tony Fly.
1: Yep.
0: Who people may know or not know. He's on satellite radio now. But anyway, he hated this song. And through the soundproof studio door, when this song would come on, I would hear, God, I hate this song! Through a soundproof door. I was like, damn, dude, tell us how you really feel. I
1: always screams it out.
0: I always liked this Faith Hill song. I think it's awesome.
1: That's funny.
0: And she was awesome back when this song. Still is. Don't get
1: hilarious.
0: Me wrong. Do you know how old Faith Hill is?
1: Well, Tim McGraw's got to be close. I'd say like 59.
0: Hey! Right on the old bullseye.
1: Nailed it.
0: Also celebrating a birthday today.
4: What an incredible Cinderella story. This unknown comes out of nowhere to lead the pack. At Augusta, he's on his final hole.
0: Great scene. Bill Murray is celebrating his birthday today.
1: A looper.
0: You know how old he is.
1: He's got to be like 75.
0: Oh, you're close, dude. We're getting this week off to a hot start.
1: Heck yeah.
0: He's 76 today.
1: Okay.
0: That's within the two-year variance that I allow you. And so you nailed it this morning.
1: Thank you for clarifying.
0: Of course, if it's your birthday today, we want to wish you a happy birthday as well. Now, we talked to, Mandy on Friday. Mm-hmm. And she was telling us that over the weekend, she had this going on.
5: I'm going to Chicago the first time ever.
0: Now, she was going to meet someone she had been talking to online. Holy cow, did we get a lot of texts about this when we did it on Friday. We're going to play her original call from Friday coming up next. And then we will catch up with her at about 7:15 this morning to find out how that trip to Chicago went. But if you want to know why we got so many texts, we got our most streamed clip from the podcast. That is on the way next.
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9: Kick. 97 Kick. 97 from the newsroom, Kick. I'm Alex Carminati. The Sorley Bridge, located on Demers Avenue between Grand Forks and East Grand Forks, will be down to one lane starting today. The lane closure is expected to last for 3 weeks. The lane closure will allow North Dakota Department of Transportation crews to finish a project that will work on bridge maintenance. The traffic signal at the intersection of Demers Avenue and 3rd Street will be off during the lane closure so vehicles can line up at the bridge. Mayville State University football quarterback Matt Donovan suffered a serious head injury during a game last Friday. Donovan was running with the ball when he got hit. He was airlifted to Fargo where he had surgery on his brain, as he was dealing with a brain bleed. He's currently in a medically induced coma and remains in ICU. The 17-year-old boy from Walker, Minnesota, who died of a gunshot wound and a death ruled a homicide, has been identified. Dylan Ray Othat was found dead in the yard of a home at around 8 a.m. September 13th. An investigation's ongoing and no arrests have been made yet. From the newsroom, I'm Alex Carminati.
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17: Good morning. This is the Valley's Hit Country Friday harvest weather forecast for the Crookston District of American Crystal Sugar. High temperatures through the next week will generally range from the low to mid 70s, with morning lows mostly in the mid 40s to lower 50s. Maximum relative humidities of 85 to 100% are forecast most mornings, with afternoon minimum relative humidities of 35 to 45%. Over the course of the next 7 days, some light showers are possible today, then once again in the middle of next week, with around 0.15 of an inch of rain possible. The next 7 days should see about 1 inch of evapotranspiration. The outlook then for the 25th through the 1st of August calls for above normal temperatures with below normal precipitation. This harvest weather forecast has been brought to you by Grove Mechanical, Big Jim's Tire, Trans Systems, Rydell, and Pulses America.
18: Partly cloudy today with a high of 67. Southeast winds 5 to 10 miles per hour. Lows around 39 tonight. Mainly sunny tomorrow, 68. Upper 60s Wednesday and Thursday with a slight chance for showers Wednesday. Taking a look at the extended forecast, 73 Friday, 71 Saturday, and 69 on Sunday. I'm meteorologist Paul Frombly on 97 KICK. Right now, it's 48 degrees.
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0: Comedian John Caparulo talks about how he wasn't meant to get up early.
20: I can't go to work. I'm too lazy to go to work. Anybody else lazy? Lazy people? Some of you can hardly clap, all right? I'm lazy. When you go to bed and start setting your alarm clock for PM, why even set it at all? You know, I'm setting it for like 1:30 the other day. I go, I don't want to oversleep or nothing. My last job I was working at, I had to be at work. I worked at a golf course. I had to be at work at 5 in the morning. 5 in the morning. That's early. Dude, roosters look at you and go, what are you doing up right now, dude? That's just early, dude.
19: That was your laughter at 20 after. On the Kelly Jordan Show.

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1: We talked to Mandy last week on Friday for our Why Should We Talk To You on Monday, and she was going to Chicago for the very first time over the weekend, and she had a very special reason for going. We're going to play back her phone call from Friday right now. 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
1: Finding love in the Windy City. That's what we have today. And why should we talk to you on Monday? It's when someone has something big going on over the weekend. They call us up, tell us all about it. And then on Monday, we find out how it went. Well, that is why Mandy darkens our doorstep this Friday morning. Mandy, what's going on? Why should we talk to you on Monday?
3: Well, guys, I'm actually super excited. I'm going to Chicago the first time ever this weekend.
1: Okay.
4: That's our place, Kelly.
1: Yeah, we do love Chicago. Now, what brings you to Chicago?
3: Well, so I've kind of been talking to a guy for quite some time now. It's actually been like a few months. We've been talking online, like on Snapchat and on Messenger. And I feel like we're just the same person. We have so much in common, all the same interests. And we kind of figured that over the weekend, it's kind of just finally time that we should meet each other, and I'm just going to jump the gun and go to Chicago.
1: Okay, so he's in Chicago?
3: Yes.
1: Okay. Now, how did you guys meet?
3: Kind of just somehow on social media. Like, I hate to say it, but it kind of just slid into my DMs.
1: Okay.
4: And you didn't know this person? They had no, like, connections or anything? Just kind of slid in, and then things started working out?
3: Yeah, not really any mutuals or anything. I mean, I know it sounds bad, but I'm hopeful.
1: Now, it seems like catfishing is something that people have to worry about these days.
4: Yeah.
1: And it can be, catfishing sounds like sometimes it can be dangerous.
4: They had a whole TV show based on it.
1: Yeah. Are you worried about that at all, about being catfished? And if people don't know what catfishing is, it's like you kind of develop this online relationship with somebody, you show up and there's somebody totally different, or they just don't show up at all or whatever. Are you worried about that?
3: I feel like I've been so careful. Like, we've exchanged so many photos and so many messages back and forth. Like, I think it'll be fine. Like, I'm not too worried about it.
1: Okay. Have you ever live video chatted?
3: Actually, no. But it's fine. It's going to be fine.
4: Have you guys talked at all? Like, on the phone?
3: No, mostly just Snapchat.
1: Okay.
4: But you've seen this person's face and everything like that. I don't want to say catfishing because you brought it up, but
1: yeah,
4: you know, I just want to make sure that your X's and O's have been crossed and whatever the other saying is.
1: And dilated.
4: Yeah.
3: Yeah. I mean, we even like sent mail to each other. Like, I think it'll be fine. I mean, just so many pictures. Like, it's not possible. I don't think it's possible to be catfished.
1: And honestly, it sounds like the new generation, there isn't a whole lot of talking on the phone that goes on.
4: It's really not, no.
1: Yeah, so, I guess it kind of makes sense that it would be like this.
4: Right, and sliding into people's DMs is like the new way of,
1: yeah,
4: like approaching someone at the bar.
1: Gotta be so weird. I can't imagine. I can't imagine like doing that. Like, say I'm in Chicago and I see someone in somewhere else in the Midwest, and I'm like, "Hey, what's up?" It's so foreign to me.
4: Right. Well, you've been out of the game for a little bit.
1: A little while. I've been out of the game for a hot second, but okay.
4: All right. So you're excited. So are you leaving today? Are you on the road now? Like, what's your game plan?
3: My flight's actually a little bit later today.
4: Okay.
1: You booked a flight?
3: Yes.
1: Okay.
4: Ooh, exciting, though. You're going to Chicago. Hey, there's going to be Vikings fans out there. They play the Bears this weekend. So,
1: oh, yeah.
4: At least you got some camaraderie going out there.
1: Yeah, yeah.
3: Ooh, okay. I mean, I've never been, so I'm really excited. Do you guys have any other recommendations? What should you do?
1: Just live, damn it. Live.
4: Yeah, go. Just be a tourist. If it's your first time, be a tourist. Go do the touristy stuff first.
3: Okay, definitely need deep dish pizza, though.
4: Deal. Okay. There's some good ones.
1: Shoot, if he's from there, then he's going to have all the hot spots to go.
4: Every single hot spot. You should be set. You should be set. It's going to be a great weekend.
3: I'm excited. I'm staying in I don't know which hotel. I can't even remember which one I booked. It might be the Godfrey or something. I looked at so many, but I'm staying in a nice hotel too downtown.
1: Oh, yeah.
4: Oh, you're going to have such a great time. Yeah, Chicago is the place to be.
1: This is good, Mandy. So what we're going to do is we're going to call you Monday at this same time and find out how did it go flying to Chicago to meet a guy you've been talking. You said a few months you've been talking to him?
3: Yeah.
1: All right.
3: I'm excited. I think it'll be fine, guys. It'll be fine.
1: Will you still be in Chicago on Monday when we talk to you?
3: No, my flight's back that day.
1: Oh, wow. Okay. Jet set.
3: Mm-hmm.
1: All right. Well, we'll talk to you Monday at the same time. We'll find out how it went meeting the guy you've been talking to online for the past couple of months. All right?
3: Okay.
1: All right, so that was Mandy from Friday, and we had so many we even got texts coming in this morning. I hope she's okay. Oh, my gosh, this is so scary. I did text Mandy this morning. She is okay, so we know that she made it through. I don't know any other details, but I just texted her. I said, hey, can we still call you at 7:15? So I know that she's all right, and we'll find out at 7:15 how her trip to Chicago went. On the way next, we got Look at Your Local News. That is coming up. Of course, Brian Riley will have a question for you in the Golden Ring of Games. And the small town salute is also on the way.

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5: Partly cloudy today with a high of 67. Southeast winds 5 to 10 miles per hour. Lows around 39 tonight. Mainly sunny tomorrow, 68. Upper 60s Wednesday and Thursday with a slight chance for showers Wednesday. Taking a look at the extended forecast, 73 Friday, 71 Saturday, and 69 on Sunday. I'm meteorologist Paul Frobley on 97 KICK. Right now, it's 48 degrees.
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8: It's time for the Golden Ring of Games. Brian Riley, what is today's question, my friend?
9: Today's question is, one in five men wish they could change this about their significant other.
8: Wait. Oh, snap.
9: Yeah.
8: This is going to lead to some fights. It's going to lead to some fights.
9: I thought I read this wrong, but I didn't read it wrong.
8: You read it right.
9: That's exactly what it is.
8: Fellas, don't answer this one around your ladies. Play it smart. Maybe we shouldn't use any names on the air this morning.
9: It's too late.
8: What is it now? What is the question?
9: The question again is, close to 20% of men say they wish they could change this about their significant other.
8: What would it be? 320-656-9453. That is the phone number for you to call us up and give us your answer in the

0: called the Golden Ring of Games. 320-656-9453 is the phone number. Brian Riley, what is the question, my friend?
1: Today's question is, close to 20% of men say they wish they could change this about their significant other.
0: Ooh, what would it be? 320-656-9453. Who is this?
2: This is Brittany.
0: Brittany, what is the best advice someone ever gave you?
2: There's a lot.
0: Okay. You got a lot of people trying to help you out, huh?
2: Yeah. Sometimes. Mostly my therapist.
0: Nice. Okay, that's all right. That's a tough question. Well, do you got an answer for Brian Riley?
2: Is it their attitude?
0: Ooh, girl.
1: Ooh, their attitude.
0: You better check yourself or you wreck yourself.
1: It is not their attitude. Oh. Good guess, though. Not the attitude, though.
2: Yeah, probably might be more than that.
0: Hey, thank you for the call, Brittany.
2: Yep, have a good day.
0: All right, Brian. Clearly we need a hint.
1: The question again is, close to 20% of men say they wish they could change this about their significant other. It has nothing to do with their appearance.
0: Okay.
1: It has to do with I don't even know if it's considered a characteristic.
0: Okay.
1: It's more of something they do when you say something funny. Let's just give it away on a Monday.
0: Okay, yeah,
1: help you out on a Monday.
0: A lot of schools are out today, too, so our listenership is very low.
1: Yeah, so we need as many calls as we
0: can. Very low today.
1: Yeah, I get that.
0: 320-656-9453. That is the phone number. Go ahead, jump on the phone, and give us the answer in the Golden Ring of Games this morning. We would love to talk to you here on the Kelly Jordan Show.

0: It's the Golden Ring of Games. Brian Riley, what is today's question, sir?
1: 20% of men wish they could change this about their significant other.
0: What could it be? 320-656-9453. Who's this?
2: Melinda.
0: Melinda, what's your favorite gift you've ever got?
3: Ooh.
2: A horse.
0: Dang.
1: I mean, that's a great gift.
0: Were you like a kid? Were you like one of the kids who actually had a pony?
2: I was a kid, didn't have a pony, though.
0: Okay.
2: It was a normal-sized horse. But yeah, I was a kid.
0: Oh, man, that's awesome. What an awesome gift.
1: Yeah,
0: I don't even know how much a horse costs, but I can't imagine it's cheap.
1: More than a bicycle, yeah. I'm pretty sure.
2: Back then, it was pretty cheap. Now, you better get your pockets out.
0: Okay. Well, do you have an answer for Brian Riley this morning?
2: Yes. Could it be their laugh?
1: Their laugh, 100%.
0: Oh, really?
1: Really? Men would almost 20% of men would change their laugh, their significant other's laugh.
0: Dang. I feel like that would have been something I would have gotten out of the relationship early on. Like, if I hated her laugh, I'd have been like, yeah, this isn't going to work.
1: Yeah, I can't do this.
0: You know?
1: And now Melinda's all nervous about laughing because we're going to make fun of her. Don't worry, Melinda. Your laugh is safe with us.
2: Oh, I don't care. I don't care that much.
0: I think your laugh is adorable.
2: Well, thank you. I was going to say my advice for the day would be other people's opinions are none of your business. So,
1: boom!
0: Hey, girl, hey.
1: Need that on a Monday.
0: I like that. Well, hey, you did it this morning. You won the Golden Ring of Games.
2: That's awesome.
0: Hold on 1 second. We're getting all your information from you. All right, on the way next. So I'm picking up another side hustle, Brian Riley, just so you know.
1: Oh, good.
0: I'm going to start doing music bingo for a company.
1: Okay.
0: Hey, dude, money doesn't rest. You know
1: hey,
0: what I'm
1: I
0: saying?
1: Get you, dog. I
0: the
1: get you.
0: The kid's trying to keep his head above water. So, and I don't find that embarrassing at all, but we did have the question, do you know somebody who has an embarrassing side hustle?
1: Oh.
0: Like, I didn't think that doing DoorDash was embarrassing. I don't think doing music bingo is embarrassing.
1: No.
0: Maybe some people would, but I don't. But some people out there do have embarrassing side hustles. So we asked you, do you know someone that does? You left us some voicemails. We're going to play those back for you. That's coming up in just about 4.5 minutes.
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6: Partly cloudy today with a high of 67. Southeast winds 5 to 10 miles per hour. Lows around 39 tonight. Mainly sunny tomorrow, 68. Upper 60s, Wednesday and Thursday, with a slight chance for showers Wednesday. Taking a look at the extended forecast, 73 Friday, 71 Saturday, and 69 on Sunday. I'm meteorologist Paul Frobley on 97 Kick. Right now, it's 48 degrees.
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0: Good morning. This is the Valley's Hit Country Friday Harvest Weather Forecast for the Drayton District of American Crystal Sugar. Over the course of the next 7 days, high temperatures will mostly range from the upper 60s to the lower 70s, with morning low temperatures in the mid-40s to around 50 degrees through the weekend, warming back into the low to mid-50s for the middle of next week. Precipitation chances, a few sprinkles are possible today. Otherwise, the next chance for rain comes in the middle of next week, perhaps 0.2 inch of total precipitation over the next 7 days. Look for around 0.9 inch of evapotranspiration over the next 7 days, and the outlook for September 25th through October 1st calls for above normal temperatures and above normal precipitation. This harvest weather forecast has been brought to you by ProAg, Rydell, and Pulses America. For the Valley's Hit Country, I'm Mark Ewens.
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1: Do you know someone with an unusual side hustle?
2: I've seen somebody bottle up bath water and sell it on the internet. They took a bath, put it in a bottle, and they started posting it on the internet, and a bunch of people reached out, and they sold it. Somebody just had a fascination with it. $250 per bottle. She would do it every day.
3: So I have a sister that she wouldn't wash and clean out her belly button, and she would, like, take dryer lint and stuff and stick it in her belly button and then get tweezers and pull it out and sell it online for $100. I was disgusted. Like, I'm flabbergasted that people are actually doing crazy things like that.
0: That was your morning survey on The Kelly Jordan Show.

0: Boy, this concert would have gotten so annoying.
1: If you're talking about it,
2: I got some big news.
3: We're talking about it.
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5: Here's what's trending on the Kelly Jordan Show.
0: You know what? I take that back. Maybe it wouldn't have been annoying because it'd be cool to see William Shatner in a concert. So you know he's in this metal band now or whatever?
6: No, he's not.
0: Yeah, he is. And he's 95.
6: Like a real band?
0: Yes. Now, he's doing it William Shatner style, though. So let me play you a little clip of William Shatner at 95 years old doing, I got a little clip of him doing Enter Sandman and what's the other? Oh, Crazy Train. But here he is greeting the crowd.
7: I want to say hello. I'm so glad you're here. I'm so glad they're here. And I'm so glad I'm here.
0: Then they launch into a Crazy Train, right? But this is a part, you know how like he would do those spoken word albums? William Shatner would?
6: Yeah, I mean,
0: Back in the day. I'm sure you don't own one.
6: I don't own one, but right, I heard people talking about it.
0: Anyway, so here he is doing Enter Sandman and William Shatner style. Here he's like, Enter Night. Here we go. Take my hand.
6: Ick, dude. Ick. Why?
0: I don't know how long I could sit through that, man. It'd be fun for like the first couple of minutes because it's such a novelty. But after that, boy, that would be a tough sit.
6: You know what's funny is like I keep going online and I'm looking to see what this crowd is of the William Shatner metal band.
0: Like who shows up for that?
6: All the photos are of the stage, but like from the kneecaps up.
0: Okay.
6: So it really makes me wonder how many people were in attendance for this William Shatner.
0: Where was this?
6: It was yesterday. It's the debut of William Shatner and his heavy metal band, the Euchres.
0: Okay.
6: Yesterday in Chicago at Riot Fest 2026.
0: Okay.
6: Yuck. I honestly, after hearing him do spoken word, I would have got up and left.
0: Yeah. I mean, it's kind of a joke that he does that kind of thing.
6: Kind of a joke.
0: I mean, it is a joke, but I don't know if it's a joke to him. I don't know if he, to be honest, I don't know if he's in on it.
6: Well, he's always said he wants to live to be like forever. He doesn't want to die. So he's doing everything he can.
0: He's 95, man.
6: Dude, that's
0: still out there doing it. We should all be so lucky.
6: Maybe not join a metal band. Maybe do a polka group.
0: Enter Light.
6: Yeah. Do narrations, dude. Like, at least you're good at those.
0: Polka would be pretty sweet.
6: That would be pretty okay. Now, President Trump has already renamed a couple of things, mm-hmm. right? The Gulf of Mexico is now the Gulf of America.
0: Is that official? I don't even know.
6: It's on my Google Earth thing.
0: Is it? Okay.
6: So it's there. What was the newest one? He changed Lake Ontario to
0: Lake America.
6: Lake America, because, you know, don't have that many new names. Now he wants to change AI because he says the name artificial intelligence
0: to American intelligence.
6: Well, he says AI is bad. So he has new names. Are you ready for these?
0: Yeah.
6: He has them between three, which you can vote on a poll on Twitter. It's either A, superior intelligence.
0: Oh, I don't like that.
6: Two, supreme intelligence.
0: I don't like that one either.
6: Or three, extreme intelligence.
0: If I had to choose one, I'd choose extreme intelligence.
6: Per Twitter, the leading one right now is 41.4% for superior intelligence.
0: Okay.
6: There's other ones that were suggested. Advanced intelligence, American intelligence was the other one. Mathematical intelligence and numerical derivation. That's what? Mind.
0: Okay.
6: Or unbound super intelligent augmentation, or USA. Were some of the other ones people had commented in there.
0: Oh, no, for Pete's sake.
6: If they're actually going to change any of it, but let's not call it superior or supreme intelligence.
0: I hate those. Yeah, I hate those.
6: They sound like they're about to take over the world, which, scarily enough, AI might actually take over the world.
0: Mm-hmm. You've heard the dead internet theory before, haven't you?
6: Probably from you, but
0: probably
6: in one ear, out the other.
0: That the only like new content on the internet is just AI content.
6: Ugh.
0: Like none of it's real anymore.
6: I believe that.
0: It's kind of an interesting theory. Yeah, I was just looking at Google Earth, and it is Gulf of America and Lake of America. No, Lake America.
6: Yeah, I told you. It knew it was right in there.
0: Now, can the next president come in and just change it? How does that work, even?
6: I honestly don't know how that works. I have no idea.
0: Okay.
6: We'll have to ask Jake Judd from the newsroom when he comes in.
0: Oh,
6: he might know.
0: He's going to come in and join us, actually, in a little bit to play a game with us.
6: Okay, we can ask him that.
0: We just want to get to know Jake Judd a little better, since you like to take 7 weeks of vacation off a year.
6: I haven't done that yet.
0: I feel like maybe once in a while Jake could come in and help me out. But anyway, that doesn't matter, because we have Mandy who's going to join us next. If you heard her on Friday, she told us this on Friday.
8: I'm going to
2: to Chicago the first time ever.
0: But she was going to Chicago to meet up with someone she had been talking to online, and people were worried about her last week, man. We got so many texts of, like, tell her don't go. You know, this is dangerous. I do have – she's going to join us on air, so she's fine.
6: Okay.
0: You know, alive, at least.
6: That's good.
0: How did the weekend go? Well, that's what we're about to find out, and why should we talk to you on Monday, and that's coming up.
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8: I'm Alex Carminati. The Sorley Bridge, located on Demers Avenue between Grand Forks and East Grand Forks, will be down to one lane starting today. The lane closure is expected to last for 3 weeks. The lane closure will allow North Dakota Department of Transportation crews to finish a project that will work on bridge maintenance. The traffic signal at the intersection of Demers Avenue and 3rd Street will be off during the lane closure so vehicles can line up at the bridge. Mayville State University football quarterback Matt Donovan suffered a serious head injury during a game last Friday. Donovan was running with the ball when he got hit. He was airlifted to Fargo where he had surgery on his brain, as he was dealing with a brain bleed. He's currently in a medically induced coma and remains in ICU. The 17-year-old boy from Walker, Minnesota, who died of a gunshot wound and a death ruled a homicide, has been identified. Dylan Ray Othat was found dead in the yard of a home at around 8 a.m. September 13th. An investigation's ongoing and no arrests have been made yet. From the newsroom, I'm Alex Carminati.
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16: Good morning. This is the Valley's Hit Country Friday Harvest Weather Forecast for the East Grand Forks District of American Crystal Sugar. Maximum temperatures remain comfortable and seasonal across the region in the upper 60s to the mid-70s over the next week, with morning low temperatures generally dropping into the mid-40s to low 50s over the next 7 days. Maximum relative humidity consistently peaks in the early mornings between 85 and 100%, with afternoon minimum humidity falling to 35 to 50%. Precipitation is forecast, some light showers late tonight into Saturday morning, then scattered light showers across the region into the middle of next week. This harvest weather forecast has been brought to you by Grove Mechanical, Pro-Ag, Big Jim's Tire, Ride-L, Countryside Insurance, Tufty Marine, Valley Truck, and Pulses America. For the Valley Hit Country, I'm meteorologist Mark Ewens.
15: Partly cloudy skies today with a high of 67. Southeast winds 5 to 10 miles per hour. 39 tonight. Mainly clear skies tomorrow. High of 68. Upper 60s Wednesday and Thursday with a slight chance for showers Wednesday. Take a look at the extended forecast. 73 Friday, 71 Saturday, and 69 on Sunday. I'm meteorologist Paul Frombly on 97 Kick. Currently 48.
0: Me and John Caparulo talks about how he wasn't meant to get up early.
17: I can't go to work. I'm too lazy to go to work. Anybody else lazy? Lazy people? Some of you can hardly clap, all right? I'm lazy. When you go to bed and start setting your alarm clock for PM, why even set it at all? You know, I'm setting it for like 1:30 the other day. I go, I don't want to oversleep or nothing. My last job I was working at, I had to be at work. I worked at a golf course. I had to be at work at 5 in the morning. 5 in the morning. That's early. Dude, roosters look at you and go, what are you doing up right now, dude? That's just early, dude.
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0: Kelly Jordan Show.
1: Did she find love in the Windy City? Well, that's what we have up right now. And why should we talk to you on Monday when we talked to Mandy on Friday? She was flying to Chicago to meet with a guy she had been talking to online for a few months. Said she was pretty sure that she had the right guy, that she wasn't being catfished, that it was all legit. So now we're going to find out, how was her weekend in Chicago meeting this guy? Mandy, how did it go?
2: Well, I showed up. And, you know, I was supposed to be met by a man, but a woman showed up.
3: No.
1: Okay.
3: No.
2: Yep.
1: This never came up in your topic of conversation, or she was catfishing you?
2: I mean, you guys were right.
3: No.
2: This never came up in conversation. I was catfished.
3: No.
1: See, I didn't want to be right.
3: No.
1: I didn't want to be right.
3: So,
1: why did she show up?
3: Yeah.
1: Like, that's kind of surprising. Wait, did you ever send her money or anything like that? What you thought was him?
2: So I guess she felt really guilty about what she had done. And she said that she thought she was going to end it way earlier. But she thought we had so much in common that we were just friends at this point, so she decided she was going to show up anyways and show me around.
1: Oh, like you guys are going to pal around the city.
3: Yeah, like you were going to be like, oh, yeah, you know what? That's fine.
2: Yeah, well, I mean, of course I was like, oh, I wanted to punch this girl in the face, but yeah. Like at the same time,
3: definitely the right to.
2: So I did actually send some money.
1: So
2: but
1: back when you guys were talking, you actually did send, what was the money for?
2: Well, it wasn't anything over the top, you know, so I'm not out, like, thousands of dollars. I just, like, this person mentioned that their kids had birthdays, so I would send, like, a little bit of extra money, like, so they could get something nice on top of the gift they already got.
1: Oh.
2: And on holidays, I would send gift cards, like, you know, just something that they could get for themselves. And so I'm not out a lot, but it was just, like, something here and there, like, you know, like I sent a Starbucks gift card,
1: yeah.
2: Something like that. Like, I mean, you can send gift cards and stuff on Snapchat, but.
1: Was she like thinking you guys could have a relationship?
2: No, she said she wasn't like romantically interested or anything like that, but she said that she felt like she knew me and that we could just put this whole thing behind us and be best friends because we had so much in common. And I was just like,
1: what in the world?
3: That's the craziest thing I've ever heard.
1: I can't even wrap my brain around this.
3: No.
2: So, well, you know how they say, you know, it's just better to be positive with things and just go with the flow, right? Rather than go all the way to Chicago and sulk in my hotel room.
1: Yeah.
2: I let her show me around the city.
1: Well, this is the weirdest story of catfishing I have ever heard in my entire life.
3: It has to be.
1: Was she
2: it
1: nice?
2: It wasn't bad, honestly.
1: What'd you say?
2: It wasn't bad, honestly. Like, Chicago's a cool place. We got deep dish pizza.
1: Yeah.
3: If that's all you needed, then yeah, you're fine, I guess.
1: I'm going to spend some dang good pizza.
3: Probably the best deep dish you've ever had, I suppose.
1: To make up for this mess.
3: So, are you...
2: I mean, I don't really know what, like, drives someone to go to this length to, like, make a friend or, like, even, like, pretend that they have a romantic interest of this. Like, the opposite sex, because, like, I mean, I thought this was a man, you know what I mean?
3: Right.
2: But, I figured, might as well, I need a tour guide, and Chicago seems like a cool city, and I ended up having a good time.
3: That's actually insane. So are you
1: I'm
3: be,
1: dizzy right now.
3: Are
1: I'm
3: you
1: dizzy.
3: Stay friends with this person? Like, what's the plan now?
2: I don't know. I mean, I think it was kind of like a, you know, like, one-time thing. I don't know if I'm going to continue being friends. But, like, maybe if I'm ever in Chicago, I might hit her up, you know?
1: Wow.
3: That's actually bananas, dude.
1: I'm surprised you weren't just so angry that you were just like, to hell with you.
3: I feel like 9 out of 10 people would be like, nope, I'm out.
1: I feel
3: see
1: like
3: you later.
1: 10 out of 10 would be like, nah, get the hell out of my face.
2: I just, like, didn't want... I did spend, it's not like they paid for my trip there, but, like, I did spend money on the hotel and the flight, so I figured, like... might as well get a free tour guide out of it, you know?
3: Did she pay for anything while you were out there after all the money you had given her?
2: She actually did buy, two of my meals. So, you know, I can't complain.
3: Yeah, we'll call it even.
1: So it was a date then. Like, you, this is crazy talk.
2: And, you know, it was extremely awkward for the first day, I guess. But, we went to the Bean and we went to Explore. And,
1: did you take photos together? Were you like, hey, let's take a photo together of the woman that catfished me and now I'm hanging out with her?
2: I did take a picture. Oh. I might put it on my fridge.
0: This is actually learned.
2: I need a video chat.
1: Oh, man.
0: So you are going to be friends with this person from... That, I mean, hey, you know what? Do what you got to do.
2: Maybe.
1: Maybe she'll turn her ways around, too. Like, maybe she'll stop catfishing people now.
0: I don't know. It worked out well for her this time.
2: I don't understand what...
1: She made a friend.
0: She made a friend out of the deal. That's crazy work.
2: Honestly, I feel like having a friend in every city is a good benefit, you know?
0: Yeah. Especially when they lie to you off the rip. That's exactly what I want my friends to do.
1: A super mentally stable friend like this is the perfect match.
0: Hey, to each their own. I'm glad you had fun at least while you're out there in Chicago for your first time. It's kind of a weird way to have fun, but hey, good for you.
2: Honestly, I'm just happy about the deep dish.
1: All right, we got a lot of texts rolling in about that. People are being kind of rude to her a little bit.
0: Wow.
1: Dawn saying, sorry, not sorry. She's dumber than dumb.
0: Well.
1: To have been sending money without FaceTiming or talking to them directly.
0: Right? It's a little egregious.
1: Jake saying, how many other people has this person done this to?
0: Well.
1: He said, hashtag kill the internet. Thank you, Jake. Let's do it.
0: So, like, Kimmy thinks she's lying about the whole thing. Like, maybe she went out there, got catfished, and now just trying to make the best of it.
1: She could be embarrassed. She could be super embarrassed that happened to her because she was very confident on Friday when we talked to her. I don't know. I'm glad she's okay.
0: Yeah.
1: If that was a lie that she told us, well, it was funny to hear anyway.
0: All I'm saying is if I go to Chicago and somebody tells me they catfished me, I'm not hanging out with them. Like, not a chance.
1: I'd be so mad.
0: I'd be like, what are we doing here?
1: Holy moly. All right. Well, hey, we're going to have Jake Judd from our newsroom join us next because we love having him on the air with us, and it's good to get to know him. Maybe we need a replacement once in a while, and Jake Judd will just fill in for one of us. Who knows? I don't know. But he's going to join us for a fun game for you to play along with as well. It's called Would You Rather. It's exactly what it sounds like next. That guy.

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1: This is a fun game to play along with in your car or at work, and we figured we might as well have Jake Judd from our newsroom come and join us to play this game.
2: Come on.
1: And we haven't played this one in months and months and months.
2: No, it's been forever.
1: It's called Would You Rather.
2: Ooh.
1: It's exactly what it sounds like, Jake Judd.
3: Okay, I was like, can I get a tutorial? Or yeah, all right, we got her.
1: We give you two options, and you just have to tell us which one you would rather do.
3: All right.
1: Here's the first one.
2: Okay, I'm excited.
1: I like this one because I know instantly which one I would do. Would you rather have a hiccup fit every hour or a sneezing fit every hour?
2: I know. I know which one I'm doing.
1: Which one are you doing?
2: I mean, I do a sneezing fit all the time.
1: You do.
2: I crush sneezes.
1: And you always tell me, don't bless me yet because I got about seven more on
2: there. I got seven in the chamber.
1: Hold your blessings.
2: Like literally minimum seven on a rip.
1: It's a lot.
2: And hiccups are the worst, so I'm going to choose sneezing.
1: Sneezing also is so satisfying.
2: It is. Once you get the good one out, you get the last big one.
1: Jake, what about you?
3: I would go sneezing fit as well, but the problem is I'm worried I'm going to break my ribs because when I sneeze, I mean, it is the full-blown achoo and another achoo, and then usually I'm a tripler. One more.
1: I've never understood the people who are like, you know, like that kind of sneeze.
3: Yeah, that's me.
2: Sorry.
1: That's not you. Not that bad.
2: I'm loud, though.
1: But you get a lot in there.
2: What are you choosing?
1: I'm choosing sneeze.
2: Yeah, all day.
3: Oh, we're all sneezies.
1: I love a good sneeze.
2: Oh, man. Let it out. Let it fly, baby.
1: Yeah.
3: And I hate hiccups.
1: Don't even cover your mouth.
2: No,
1: just let it go.
2: Little bit.
3: Nothing worse than being on air with hiccups. I hate it.
1: What is the thing you can't keep your eyes open when you sneeze? I think that's true, but I
2: definitely feel like I've done it, but maybe not.
1: How about this one? Here's one for you. Would you rather be allergic to babies or allergic to elderly?
2: Ooh.
1: I mean,
2: oh, man.
3: I'm going to say babies. I'm going to go babies. Yep. Elderly, at least you can conversate with, and sometimes they say something zany and cool, and sometimes you learn something. Babies, as cute and snuggly as they are, they are nothing but eaters and poopers.
1: That is true. This sounds insensitive. I would choose old people.
2: Really?
1: Well, only because, you know, babies are, I don't know.
2: No, you already started this
1: babies
2: trend.
1: Babies are the future. The old people are the past.
3: Good point.
1: So the thought of never holding a baby again, like if I have grandchildren one day, I never get to hold them.
2: You're allergic, can't touch them.
1: Yeah, I'm going old folks.
2: I'm already terrified to hold a baby as it is.
1: So you'd rather be allergic to babies than old
2: people? Yeah, I'm already terrified. Give me another excuse not to hold them.
3: Oh, trust me, they're a lot tougher than they look. Otherwise, mine would have never made it.
1: I stand alone on that one. How about this?
2: Okay.
1: Would you rather be able to read minds or be able to make copies of yourself?
2: Ooh.
3: Read minds.
1: Read
3: 100%
1: minds?
3: Read minds. Yes, 100%
1: really?
3: Read minds. Yep. Oh, man.
1: You want to know what people are actually... I don't want to know what people are
2: What would you do with that?
3: You know, I don't know, I guess. But being
1: read
3: a news,
1: mind.
3: I guess, I would just like to know if anybody's lying to me. Because so often, you know, you sit down with people, politicians, all these different people. They tell you what they want you to hear. And you're always having to then filter that out. I would rather just know without having to do all the legwork. Did you just BS me or not? Or are you just making this up as you go along?
1: You'd be the best newsman in the world.
3: Oh, wouldn't
1: you? Here's what we were told. Here's what he actually thought.
3: Yeah,
2: exactly. I don't get to sit down and talk with a lot of politicians like you do, Jake Judd.
1: Yeah.
2: So,
3: You're not missing much.
2: I'm probably going to duplicate myself.
1: Me too.
2: Because then I can go do other jobs.
1: I could work like 15 jobs then.
2: You can work this job.
3: Okay.
1: And 15
2: sleep.
1: Others.
2: And
1: yeah.
2: Sleep.
3: But if you're duplicating yourself, do you have like the mind meld automatically? So like I can be at work and send another copy of me to San Diego and sit on the beach. Am I going to remember San Diego? Or does copy two come back and just tell me how great it was?
2: My copies are doing all the stuff I don't want to
1: do.
3: Oh.
1: But we all have one bank account.
2: Oh,
1: you know what I'm saying? So
2: even better, just watch the money.
3: Can I change my answer?
2: Nope, it's too late.
3: Dang,
2: it's too late.
1: You're chose.
2: Reading minds.
1: You know,
2: it's your fault.
1: Have fun with that, Jake.
2: Yeah, enjoy it, Jake.
1: Lame.
2: We're rich from ourselves.
1: How about this one? Would you rather spend an entire day balancing on one leg or balance a bowl of cereal?

0: Nope.
1: Yeah, I'm like, nope, that's okay. Hey, he's already weird enough. Don't need to be more friends with him.
2: What about you, Jake? Which one are you picking?
3: I'm going to have to go with the skedaddle battle, baby. That would be so awesome. I mean, that'd be fun to listen to. You'd be like, I'm skidding back, bad. Yeah. The news today, we had a car accident, that kind of, but a skidding back, moving down, but everyone's okay.
1: All right. The problem is you're going to be the only one wanting to listen to that. You're all by yourself again.
3: All right. I'm lonely a lot, so.
0: Let's do last one here. You ready?
1: Okay, last right. one.
0: Would you rather
1: yep.
0: be probed by an alien or be your mom?
1: What?
0: Would you rather be probed by an alien or be your mom?
1: Probed by an alien. No yeah, question
0: I'm,
1: about it.
0: I'm choosing
1: it.
0: Probed by the alien. I wouldn't want me as a son, and I don't want my mom's life. So.
1: No, yeah, I'm right there with
0: Give
1: you, brother.
0: Give me that probe.
1: Yeah, I'm right there with you, brother.
3: Yep, I'm taking the probe as uncomfortable as that may be. It is going to be short-term compared to long-term, yeah, I believe. So.
0: Find out what's in there. That's fine.
1: They find out. They're like, oh, we shouldn't have probed this guy. Oops.
0: I do not want to be my mom.
1: My bad.
0: All right, well, that was a fun round of Would You Rather.
1: We know a lot of weird stuff about us now.
0: Thank you, Jake Dunn.
3: Thank you.
0: All right. See, that's a fun one. Look at all the texts coming in.
1: That's a good bit.
0: Fun stuff. All right. We'll get Jake Judd in here more often. He's just fun to have. He's good energy to have around. All right, Brian Riley, do you think, speaking of the news, could you come up with a bonehead bulletin for us?
1: Come on,
0: I know that you possibly can. Here's the thing about the bonehead bulletin. These are stories that are going to make you feel so much better about your life when you hear about how dumb these boneheads are. We got that on the way next.
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17: Good morning. This is the Valley Seat Country Friday harvest weather forecast for the Hillsborough District of American Crystal Sugar. High temperatures will mostly range from the upper 60s to the middle 70s over the course of the next 7 days, with morning low temperatures in the upper 40s to the middle 50s during the same time frame. Maximum relative humidities each morning will range from 85 to 100%, with minimum relative humidities of 35 to 40%. Measurable precipitation chances are limited to scattered showers late Sunday night into Monday morning, with around a tenth to maybe a quarter of an inch in spots. The 7-day

0: Today, forecast evapotranspiration is around 1.1 inches, and the outlook for the end of September into the start of October calls for above normal temperatures and below normal precipitation. This harvest weather forecast has been brought to you by Goose River Bank, Rydell, and Pulses America. For the Valley Sit Country, I'm Mark Ewens.
1: Partly cloudy skies today with a high of 67. Southeast winds 5 to 10 miles per hour. 39 tonight. Mainly clear skies tomorrow. High of 68. Upper 60s Wednesday and Thursday with a slight chance for showers Wednesday. Take a look at the extended forecast. 73 Friday, 71 Saturday, and 69 on Sunday. I'm meteorologist Paul Frombly on 97 KICK. Currently 48.
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1: Spanning the globe to find the people that make us feel better about ourselves. It's time for the Bonehead Bulletin.
0: Welcome into the Bonehead Bulletin. My name is Brian Riley. These are the stories that I have for you today. And you know when you go to the grocery store, you buy something, and then at the end it always asks, do you want cash back?
2: Right.
0: 9 times out of 10, people most likely don't do that because the interest rate and all that other stuff. Like, you don't get the money you're looking for. You get the money, but there's like a fee to it.
2: Sometimes, yep, I know what you're saying. I see what you're saying.
0: Now, according to young people, they didn't understand that the money for the cash back was coming straight from their bank account.
2: Oh my gosh.
0: Yeah, one woman on TikTok complained that she found out she was being, quote, scammed because when she asked for cash back from a clerk at the grocery store, they took it out of her own bank account.
2: There's no way people are this dumb. There's just, I can't.
0: Yeah.
2: I can't get on board with this one. There's just no way. Where do they think that money's coming from?
0: I have no idea. She said she gets coupons from the cashier and looks at the amount that she, quote, saved on the screen. She said it's usually around $50. So when she asks, she wants cash back. She's like, yeah, $50. Because I paid that on the card, so I want my cash back.
2: That hurts my soul.
0: Right. But in reality, coming to find out, you're actually just taking.
2: So she didn't think that the $50 was taken off of her bill.
0: No, she had no idea. She thought that, like, when they were asking, like, she had won some type of award. And then
2: they should start doing that with coupons, giving you cash back.
0: Yeah, and then they're going to start taking it from your bank account like that.
2: True.
0: It'd be a genius of an operation there. No question about it.
2: That's hilarious, man.
0: Now, this might be one of the worst places to pass gas in bed. Okay? Because especially if you're sleeping with someone and sharing the same covers, they call it hot boxing, and it's not a pleasant smell for anybody. Right? Like, I'm not trying to be sophomoric, but there's a reason behind this whole thing.
2: Too late, but yeah,
0: because there's a reason behind it. There's a 32-year-old guy in Florida by the name of Anthony. He was arrested last month after an altercation with his girlfriend that started that same way. His girlfriend asked Anthony to stop passing gas.
2: He gave her the old Dutch oven?
0: Yeah, just absolutely blasted her out of there. And that set her off after she was like, hey, stop. He started arguing with her, called her some mean names. She spat on him. And he responded by strangling her.
2: Oh, God.
0: I mean, come on. The two, he grabbed her by the throat with two hands, pulling her off the bed onto the floor. The girlfriend managed to bite his finger to get him off of her. Police were called, said later he was choking her for several seconds and couldn't breathe. And he said he choked her because she spit on her. Not because of the old gas chamber that was being released beforehand.
2: Spitting is disrespectful. We can all get on board with that.
0: Yeah.
2: Probably one of the most disrespectful things you can do to another human being. But also hotboxing them or giving them the Dutch oven.
0: Yeah,
2: also,
0: not okay.
2: Also disrespectful.
0: Yeah.
2: And probably bad for their health.
0: I mean, you've said it before. You've never broken wind in front of your wife.
2: Not on purpose.
0: Right.
2: I'm sure in my sleep I have, but I didn't stuff her head under the covers.
0: In what, the 20 years you guys have been together plus?
2: Right. Maybe a couple have snuck out in my sleep or, you know, under severe pressure, but
0: this dude needs to take some notes from you.
2: Yeah, that's disgusting.
0: And everyone has something they can quit, you know, like fast food, shopping, the Cleveland Browns, like things like that, right? For this guy, it should be drugs. A 37-year-old man in New York by the name of Barry was arrested for drug possession last Tuesday as he was on his way to attend his court-ordered drug program.
2: That one always gets me.
0: Now, here's the thing. He was on previous probation for drug offenses. When he stopped at the courthouse, he was searched. They found 35 grams of heroin.
2: That sounds like a lot.
0: Yeah, I mean, I don't think that's a small amount.
2: Okay.
0: Crack cocaine, a digital scale, and packaging materials.
2: He brought the scale to the courthouse?
0: I mean, why wouldn't you?
2: He had the scale on it.
0: You got to perform business wherever business can be performed.
2: Dang.
0: And the courthouse, clearly one of those places. He then sidestepped a 12-year sentence the last time because he was going through the program and whatever else. But officials say the probation deal is now off the table. Plus, there are new drug charges he's facing because you're not supposed to bring drugs to a courthouse.
2: Oh, the scale is the funniest part.
0: Also, the packaging materials. Like, how do you plan to talk about it? It's like, oh, I was giving him his birthday gifts.
2: Look, I just got
0: to
2: pop by the courthouse real quick. Then I'm going to hit the streets with this crack.
0: Yeah, I'm going to make a couple of extra bucks. But first, I'm going to tell them I don't do drugs.
2: Oh, that's unbelievable.
0: Or he just forgot they were in his pocket. Either which way, dude.
2: That's a bonehead right there.
0: That's why you're on exactly this program right here. That's your Bonehead Bulletin. My name is Brian Riley.
2: Did he have them in, like, an IKEA bag? Like, how was he carrying all this stuff around?
0: It doesn't say, but I'm assuming they were, like, in his pocket, and he had just, like, a big jacket. As I patted him down, like, what is this?
2: The scale.
0: This is your nonsense.
2: Oh, man. All right. Hey, we have Vikings tickets coming up at 8:15 this morning. That train rolls on, so you want to make sure you stick around for that. But before we get to any of that stuff, we got this.
1: Can you make the connection on the Kelly Jordan Show?
2: Here's how this goes. I give you four words. You tell me, how are they all connected? This one's easy, Brian.
0: Okay.
2: Crop, tank, halter, tube.
0: Got it.
2: Yeah. Crop, tank, halter, tube. How are all four of those words connected? If you know, go ahead, text in a guess to 320-656-9453. If you do not know, stick around because I got the answer for you coming up in 4.5 minutes.
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6: Partly cloudy skies today with a high of 67. Southeast winds 5 to 10 miles per hour. 39 tonight. Mainly clear skies tomorrow. High of 68. Upper 60s Wednesday and Thursday with a slight chance for showers Wednesday. Take a look at the extended forecast. 73 Friday, 71 Saturday, and 69 on Sunday. I'm meteorologist Paul Frombly on 97 Kick. Currently 48.
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0: Good morning. What's up?
1: Is it too early for the Vikings tickets?
0: Way too early. We're doing it at about 8:15.
1: Okay. Thank
0: All right.
1: You.
0: Good luck to you.
1: Thanks.
0: Bye. People chomping at the bit for those Vikings tickets, man.
2: Mm-hmm.
0: But yeah, we will have those coming up about 8:15 this morning. So stick around for that. But we got what's trending on the way next. Are Ella Langley and Drake beefing?
3: Oh,
0: that's a sentence I never thought would come out of my mouth. But I'm going to tell you why that's the rumor right now.
2: And Tom Cruise is in a new movie that looks really good. But it took a little while to get all set up for it.
0: All right. We got that on the way next when we do what's trending on the Kelly Jordan Show. Hey, everybody.

0: beef isn't just for rappers anymore.
1: You're talking about it?
2: I got some big news.
3: We're talking about it.
1: Turn it up. Here's what's trending on the Kelly Jordan Show.
0: Now, I apologize because I was asked to never play this Drake version of Choosing Texas again, but I have to do it for the sake of this story.
4: Okay.
0: So we played it. I'll just play you a really quick clip of it right here.

0: Now, his song is actually called Fear of Missing Out, but clearly it's a remix of Shoes in Texas on a cover. Now, here's why. Is there beef going on between him and Ella Langley right now? Well, the reason why people are saying this is because in his original video, Ella Langley was in it, and there was a scene where Drake and Ella Langley were sitting backstage talking. Okay. And he should have her in the video if she condones this mess that he put out, right?
1: Right.
0: But in the re-uploaded version, the scene with Ella Langley had been cut out of the video.
1: Oh, jeez.
0: So now they say, well, did something happen? Is there some kind of beef going on between these two? Neither camp has said anything about it yet, so we don't know officially.
1: Okay.
0: But they're wondering why. And Drake said, music videos still matter. That's why I'm one of the only rappers still putting them up. I'm one of the only rappers still producing good music videos, not just videos of me standing in front of a green screen. Hmm. And that's all he said about the video. He didn't say anything about Ella Langley being cut out from it or anything else.
1: Hmm.
0: Is there beef there?
1: Yeah, I mean, no, but yes at the same time.
0: If I was Ella Langley, I'd be upset that this is what he did.
2: She's down to take 100 shots with me. Talk about my pain.
0: Oh, man, that's just... Like, Shoes in Texas is such a sweet song.
1: Yeah, and then he just decides to do whatever he did to that. I mean, if I'm Ella Langley, if that song becomes popular and makes money, I just sue him.
0: For taking her out of the video?
1: Yeah, I just sue him. Just, like, go outright, just go after him. I mean, not like Drake's going to really be out that much money.
0: Yeah,
1: but at the same time, like, come on, dude.
0: I know.
1: You make a garbage song like that, and you're going to expect people to...
0: Do you know how much crossover love he would have got with Ella Langley in the video? I'm just wondering if it was just an oversight, maybe.
1: Maybe, but also he's saying he's the only one that makes good music videos. He might be the only one making music videos.
0: Well, the original video was like 8 minutes long, so it had to be chopped down a little bit.
1: Oh,
0: I don't know, dude. Look, man, I just report what I see.
1: I get it. I don't know if you can put your own spin on it. Yeah, I don't know if I'm in on that. Now, we all know Tom Cruise is, I would say he's almost a method actor.
0: Okay.
1: I mean, he's an action star for sure. With all of his action movies, the Mission Impossible movies, everything else, he like drives motorcycles off cliffs. But he went through a lengthy process of his new movie called Digger, which comes out October 2nd.
0: That looks pretty funny.
1: It does. And he plays an eccentric oil tycoon in that movie. And he's old. He looks kind of run down. So supposedly it took hair and makeup 6 hours to complete doing
0: it. I heard that. That is insane, dude.
1: But
0: can you imagine sitting in a chair for 6 hours? You haven't even acted yet that
1: day. It's an entire day's worth of stuff. Like, I get the strenuous part of that. Now, Tom Cruise, being Tom Cruise, was like, hey, we got to get this thing more efficient because I'm not sitting here for 6 hours every single day.
0: I'm Tom Cruise, for Pete's sake.
1: Now, get ready for this. They cut down the process to get him ready for that movie in just 1 hour. Under an hour to put on all the prosthetics, the hair, everything that he needs to do in order for it to be looking professional.
0: I wonder if it still looked as good.
1: Well, I think so. Tom Cruise said, quote, I had a guy there with a stopwatch. And I'm like, okay, you see that time, 6 hours? By the time we're done, we're going to get it under an hour. And they were like, no, I'm not doing that. It'll never happen. And Tom Cruise, being Tom Cruise, was like, okay, first of all, if you say no, you can't do it, you'll never get there.
0: Mm-hmm.
1: Which is a very positive thing to say, actually. Like, that's true. He also said, so we can agree that we'll maybe make it a little less. So with each piece that was going on, it was timed, and then we drill and practice in order to get it done efficiently.
0: Wow.
1: And Tom is always trying to work and make things better and more efficient. He says, the films that I make, I'm constantly going, how can I do it better? How do I prepare for it? How do I do this? Which sounds really good, but at the same time, are you annoying?
0: Oh, I'd imagine working with Tom Cruise is insanely annoying.
1: Yeah, because he has to have it his way or the highway type way.
0: I still think of that video during COVID when he was like yelling at everybody on set for not wearing masks or whatever, and how he felt it was his job to save Hollywood, and you know.
1: But he had also said, and the one thing you can agree with, he loves his job. He respects making movies. So, as weird as Tom Cruise is, I kind of support what he was doing here.
0: Yeah,
1: being as efficient as possible. And by the way, the movie, it's called Digger. It looks fantastic.
0: It does look really good.
1: It's coming out October 2nd.
0: Yeah, he's getting to where I can't separate the art from the artist anymore.
1: It's
0: just so bizarre. And like, you know me, I go down these weird wormholes on YouTube.
1: Yeah, every time.
0: And I watch videos about him, you know, in his Scientology videos that he makes and stuff. And just, I don't know. It's getting harder and harder.
1: Right.
0: To separate him. But you know what's not hard to separate, Brian?
1: What?
0: Bah! Football from fun. Ugh. got Vikings tickets that we're giving away, and they could be going to you.
1: Come on.
0: Here's how this one works. You call us up 320-656-9453. That is our phone number here at the Radio Estación. You call us up, and all you have to do is guess whether I get the answer right or wrong to Brian Riley's question. Now, Brian, I will tell you, I watched all of yesterday's game.
1: All of it?
0: Yes. So if your question is about yesterday's game, I may get it right.
1: It might involve yesterday's game, but it has nothing to do with the game.
0: Okay. I might also get it wrong.
1: Uh-huh.
0: So 320-656-9453, that is the phone number. Call us up, and we'll take caller number 9 right now. Caller number 9 gets to play for these Vikings tickets. This is when they take on the Falcons.
1: That's right, in November.
0: All thanks to Pepsi. 320-656-9453. It's time to send someone to a Vikings game on the Kelly Jordan Show.

0: Good morning. Who's this?
1: This is Jean.
0: Hey, Jean, are you ready to play for some Vikings tickets?
1: Oh, definitely.
0: All right. That sounds good to me. So when we come back, Brian Riley is going to ask me a question about football and the Vikings, or both, or neither.
2: Ah.
0: And all you have to do is guess whether I get the answer right or wrong, okay? If you guess correctly, you're getting qualified to go to that game. If not, we're going to go to the 99th texter, texting in the word podcast to get them qualified, okay?
1: Perfect.
0: But you got first crack at it, Gene. We're going to play next, okay?
1: All righty.
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6: Kelly. From the newsroom, I'm Alex Carminati. The Sorley Bridge, located on Demers Avenue between Grand Forks and East Grand Forks, will be down to one lane starting today. The lane closure is expected to last for 3 weeks. The lane closure will allow North Dakota Department of Transportation crews to finish a project that will work on bridge maintenance. The traffic signal at the intersection of Demers Avenue and 3rd Street will be off during the lane closure so vehicles can line up at the bridge. Mayville State University football quarterback Matt Donovan suffered a serious head injury during a game last Friday. Donovan was running with the ball when he got hit. He was airlifted to Fargo, where he had surgery on his brain, as he was dealing with a brain bleed. He is currently in a medically induced coma and remains in ICU. The 17-year-old boy from Walker, Minnesota, who died of a gunshot wound and a death ruled a homicide, has been identified. Dylan Ray Othat was found dead in the yard of a home at around 8 a.m. September 13th. An investigation's ongoing and no arrests have been made yet. From the newsroom, I'm Alex Carminati.
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15: 97K. Partly cloudy skies today with a high of 67. Southeast winds 5 to 10 miles per hour. 39 tonight. Mainly clear skies tomorrow. High of 68. Upper 60s Wednesday and Thursday with a slight chance for showers Wednesday. Take a look at the extended forecast. 73 Friday, 71 Saturday, and 69 on Sunday. I'm meteorologist Paul Frombly on 97 Kick. Right now, it's 47 degrees.
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0: After at 20 after, comedian John Caparulo talks about how he wasn't meant to get up early.
17: I can't go to work. I'm too lazy to go to work. Anybody else lazy? Lazy people? Some of you can hardly clap, all right? I'm lazy. When you go to bed and start setting your alarm clock for PM, why even set it at all? You know, I'm setting it for like 1:30 the other day. I go, I don't want to oversleep or nothing. My last job I was working at, I had to be at work. I worked at a golf course. I had to be at work at 5 in the morning. 5 in the morning. That's early. Dude, roosters look at you and go, what are you doing up right now, dude? That's just early, dude.
16: That was your laughter at 20 after on the Kelly Jordan Show.

0: All right, we got Vikings tickets to give away, and we got them to get away right now. I did not have my music ready to go for this because I was looking at something else and recording other things, and sometimes that happens. But really quickly, we can get the here we go. Now we got it. We have Gene on hold right now, ready to win some Vikings tickets, I think. Gene, are you there?
1: Yes.
0: All right, Brian Riley, let's do this.
2: Come on.
0: Monday morning, we may be getting you qualified, Gene, to go check out the Vikings take on the Falcons. This is all thanks to the great people at Pepsi,
2: yep.
0: And it's time to make it happen.
2: All right, here we go, Gene. The question that I have for Kelly Jordan. Carson Wentz was the starting quarterback for the Minnesota Vikings yesterday in their 9-3 victory over the Chicago Bears. He's also a local legend as of sort. Which college did Carson Wentz attend? Now, Gene, will Kelly Jordan get that question correct or incorrect?
1: Correct.
2: All right. They may or may not have mentioned it in the football game yesterday if you were paying attention.
0: You know what I was hoping you were going to ask me today?
2: What was that?
0: I was hoping you were going to ask me, what does the GSH stand for on the Bears jerseys?
2: Did you learn what it was?
0: Because I had to Google it. I was like, what does that mean? I was trying to figure it out all game.
2: Isn't it George Hollis, the owner of the Bears?
0: George Stanley Hollis, yeah. Sr., yeah. Yeah.
2: Okay.
0: That's weird that they have to wear his initials on his arm, though, on their arms, though.
2: Do they have his wife's on the other? Because she passed away recently. I didn't look that carefully.
0: I don't know. But you didn't ask that question,
2: right? You're right.
0: I was hoping you would.
2: Unfortunately, no.
0: So what college did our man Wentz attend?
2: I will give you a hint. It's not in Minnesota.
0: Oh, you said he's a local legend.
2: He is. He's a Midwest local legend.
0: Okay. Gene, I'm trying here. At least I'm not. Is it in North Dakota?
2: I'm not going to tell you anything extra. I'm just going to tell you it's not Minnesota.
0: Okay. Well, Gene, I'm going to throw one out there for you. I'm sorry, Gene. I'm going to throw one out there for you. I'm doing my best here. Did he go to UND, the University of North Dakota?
1: NDSU.
2: Yeah, there it is. Gene had it right. You were close.
0: Oh, dang
2: North
0: it.
2: North Dakota State University is the exact answer.
0: He was a Bison.
2: Highest drafted Bison ever. First round draft pick. Almost an MVP.
0: That's what I meant was NDSU.
2: Yeah, well, you said UND.
0: That's where so many kids.
1: I thought that's what you meant.
0: Yeah, that's where so many kids from my daughter's class are going. Like, everybody from her class is going
2: there. It's a popping place, man.
0: It sounds awesome. Dang it, I was going to say NDSU.
2: Well, you did.
0: Dang, I'm sorry.
1: All right.
0: You deserve so much better.
1: I know.
0: Okay,
2: at least she was honest about it.
0: You can start texting right now the word podcast to 320-656-9453. We'll go ahead and take the 99 texter and get them qualified to go see a Vikings game.
2: Come on.
0: And then you and I will have another shot tomorrow.
2: That's right.
0: At doing this. All thanks to the great people at Pepsi. Hey, speaking of football, we got happy hour on the way next.
2: Okay.
0: This is about a guy in his 40s whose football dream is finally coming true.
2: Ooh.
0: I'm going to tell you about that coming up next when we do happy hour here on the Kelly Jordan Show. All thanks to the phenomenal people at Audio Video Extremes. It's on the way next.

0: proof that it's never too late.
1: It's time to focus on the good news with Happy Hour.
2: It makes me happy.
0: Can you imagine at 48 years old putting on the old shoulder pads and going up against college students?
3: No.
0: Well, that's exactly what happened for this guy. He's a 48-year-old father of three, okay? Now, excuse me, his name is Justin Buzzard.
3: Okay.
0: And back in college, he dreamed of playing college football, but the injuries kept him out. He went to Whitworth College in Washington, but he kept getting injured, so he couldn't make it through a whole season. And finally, he just had to throw in the towel because he had missed so much football, right?
3: Okay.
0: Well, his son and him now both attend San Jose City College in California. His son said, you know, my dad should still be eligible to play because he goes here. And he never finished. I guess he never got his degree or something. I'm not sure what happened at his original college.
3: Okay.
0: But for some reason, he was still eligible to play football. And the guy is in phenomenal shape for 48 years old.
3: Yeah.
0: So his oldest son said, why don't you go ahead and give it a shot, Dad? We're both taking classes together. I'm on the football team. Why don't you join the football team, Dad? So Justin couldn't think of any of the negatives. So he decided to do it. There was an opening on the field. He put in a lot of work, got in a seriously good shape. And hit the field. You ready to hear him talking about it?
3: Because
0: this is kind of funny, and this is how I'd expect a 48-year-old guy to talk about it.
4: I feel good. I mean, I'm sore all the time. I haven't hit anyone in a football game in 30 years, so that felt good to do. I mean, I'm just sprinting all the time, so my hamstrings are on fire. A lot of guys call me Mr. Buzzard. I just realized I can do this.
0: But he did play a game and actually did fairly well.
3: Heck yeah.
0: I don't know how that works. Like, are you just eligible for college sports? As long as you never went pro?
3: You're eligible until you use them. Like, the moment you use it, the clock runs.
0: So had he played all 4 years in college,
3: right,
0: he wouldn't be able to go back and do this.
3: Because he used 2 years or whatever it was, okay, he was able to go back and do what he had to do.
0: That's crazy.
3: Yeah.
0: I don't know if at 48 I would want to do that.
3: Like, you could go do that if you wanted to, if your hoop dreams were...
0: Right.
3: Trying to be in fruition, I guess.
0: Or dashed.
3: Yeah, you could go and hammer one home and go be a basketball star.
0: Oh, that's hilarious, dude.
3: Yeah.
0: I know that there's colleges are trying to let players go play in the pros and then come back to college. They're trying to prevent that now.
3: Yeah, it's all goofy. Sports now as an adult, it's not getting as fun because people are trying to loophole everything.
0: Right. It's such a business now. It's such a money grab.
3: Well, it's crazy because somebody was talking. He's the new head coach of the Bills.
0: Yeah.
3: He was talking about the draft process. A lot of those athletes that get drafted are taking a pay cut now.
0: Really?
3: Yeah, because of how much money the NIL.
0: Oh, they're making in the college.
3: Yeah, so they're taking
0: crazy.
3: A pay cut going to the NFL, so a lot of guys are staying because they're going to make more money.
0: Dude, this guy could easily get an NIL deal.
3: Oh, he's
0: 48-year-old playing college football?
3: I'd be willing to bet that he probably gets an NIL.
0: Ben Gay could come after him, right?
3: Right. Any of those.
0: Knee braces. Yeah.
3: Yeah, all of it. Retirement plans.
0: Yes.
3: They could have every single thing for them.
0: So go get the bag, man. That's what I say.
3: That's fantastic.
0: Anyway, congratulations to Justin Buzzard, 48 years old, playing for San Jose College.
3: Heck yeah.
0: This is all thanks to Audio Video Extremes. They're the ones who say, man, we love Happy Hour. Please keep doing it. And so we keep doing Happy Hour because we want to keep Audio Video Extremes happy. They keep us happy. And hopefully by hearing these stories, it keeps you happy. That was today's Happy Hour. We got to look at your local news on the way next. And you know the song because it's all about today. Do you remember?
3: Oh, yeah.
0: But why did Earth, Wind, and Fire choose today of all days to write a song about? I'm going to tell you. It's all coming up. But before we get to that, we got this.
1: It's time now for the Small Town Salute.
0: We want to say good morning to everybody listening in Wing, North Dakota, population 132. And shout out to a couple of firefighters, Allie and Frank, who assisted the city in pigging their water lines last week. Pigging is a process that involves inserting a solid object called a pig into a pipeline to clean and inspect it. I had to look that up too. And that's what you call a city coming together for all 0.64 square miles. And that's why Wing, North Dakota, you get today's Small Town Salute.
1: That was your Small Town Salute on the Kelly Jordan Show.
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12: Partly cloudy skies today with a high of 67. Southeast winds 5 to 10 miles per hour. 39 tonight. Mainly clear skies tomorrow. High of 68. Upper 60s Wednesday and Thursday with a slight chance for showers Wednesday. Take a look at the extended forecast. 73 Friday, 71 Saturday, and 69 on Sunday. I'm meteorologist Paul Frombly on 97 Kick. Right now, it's 47 degrees.
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14: Yeah! Do you remember?
15: The 21st night of September. A great Earth, Wind, and Fire song. Still gets them on the dance floor at weddings.
16: Every time.
15: Why did they choose that date? Do you know?
16: I have no idea.
15: I never knew either.

But I thought, when I saw it was the 21st night of September today, I thought, well, let's find out why they chose that date. It was always said that it didn't have a reason, but it actually does, and it's kind of a sweet reason. So what is it? I'm going to tell you coming up next when we do Maybe It's Just Me, when I bring something to the show that maybe only I find interesting. Coming up next, right after Luke Bryan on the

0: So why did they choose the 21st night of September?
1: Sometimes Kelly finds things interesting that no one else does. We mean absolutely no one. It's time for Maybe It's Just Me.
0: You might like this one. I know, Brian Riley, I know you like when I do the musical ones.
2: Yeah, I love it.
0: And why did they call the song September? Well, I think the song is just called September by Earth, Wind, and Fire, right?
2: It is called September.
0: Right. And why did they choose September 21st? Now, you know the song. You've probably heard it a million times in your lifetime. If you've ever been to a wedding, you've definitely heard it. And it's an absolute banger.
2: I love this song.
0: Right? Still.
3: Do you remember 21st night of September?
0: I actually saw a video one time breaking down why this is the perfect dance song at a wedding.
2: And?
0: It's like the rhythm, it's the 4-4 beat and everything else.
2: The vibes are immaculate.
0: It's got a disco vibe to it, so older people like it, young people like it. Anyway, why did they choose this date? Now, for years, people were going around saying, well, it didn't really mean anything. It was just, it sounded good in the song. Well, that's actually not true. Because the 21st night of September was actually when Maurice White's son was supposed to be born.
2: Oh.
0: So in recognition of that day, he came out with this song. Oh, I love this song so much. Anyway, and that's why he came out with this song. And fun fact, this song actually wasn't released until November.
2: Wait, what?
0: Yeah, so it came out in November. So I would have held on to it for a year. Be like, let's drop this thing on September 21st.
2: Yeah, then miss the boat and nobody likes it because it's an old-sounding song.
0: I think it was 2018 that September 21st landed on a Saturday.
2: Yeah.
0: And I had so many wedding requests for that day to DJ weddings.
2: Yeah.
0: I ended up doing my cousin's wedding that day because, you know, he trumped everybody else.
2: Well, but, of course.
0: It was just like everyone was like, I want to get married on that day and I want that song played and I want the dance floor packed.
2: Do you get a lot of people that want that NSYNC song? Like in May?
0: It's gonna be May.
2: Yeah, do you get a lot of that for the month of May?
0: No, not really.
2: No?
0: There was a lot, you know, it was really popular when we were in that stretch of time when in the early 2000s, when like 02-02-02 was the date or 03-03-03.
2: Sure.
0: Those were super popular days, okay. But not so much on that song. There was no song for those days, that's just what it was. But now you know when you hear this. Next time you're at a wedding, you hear this, you're like, hey, do you know why he chose this date?
2: It's a fun fact.
0: It's when his son was going to be born. His son was born.
2: Well, when was he born? Not the 21st.
0: Now, there's another fun fact for you. His son came in about 6 weeks early. He was born on August 1st.
2: Oh.
0: He was born super early, so.
2: Okay. That is a fun fact.
0: But they already had the song written. What was he going to do? He couldn't go back and change it.
2: On the 1st of August.
0: Ugh.
2: August. Yeah, if the song was called August, not September.
0: Not quite the banger, is it?
2: No.
0: Not quite the banger this one is. But now you know why the 21st night of September was used in this Earth, Wind, and Fire song. And if you've never heard this song before, you got to get on that.
2: I like it.
0: But maybe you didn't find that one interesting. I hope you did, because I really did find that interesting, because I never knew that until, like, just today, this morning.
2: I like it.
0: And, you know, I'll have another one for you tomorrow. You might not like that one either. Totally fine with that as well, because I will look you dead in the windows of your soul and tell you, fine, I like it, and maybe the bit.
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4: Kick. Partly cloudy skies today with a high of 67. Southeast winds 5 to 10 miles per hour. 39 tonight. Mainly clear skies tomorrow. High of 68. Upper 60s Wednesday and Thursday with a slight chance for showers Wednesday. Take a look at the extended forecast, 73 Friday, 71 Saturday, and 69 on Sunday. I'm meteorologist Paul Frombly on 97 Kick. Right now, it's 47 degrees.
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0: Sometimes you can come off as condescending even when you're not.
1: Are you saying that to me or
0: no,
1: in
0: no, no,
1: general?
0: No, I'm just saying that as an opener to this sentence,
1: okay,
0: Brian Riley.
1: I thought you were like opening up by like pointing, calling me out. I was like, okay,
0: I'm looking right at
1: sometimes.
0: You.
1: Sometimes.
0: No, but they say these are everyday phrases that people use that if said wrong can sound condescending.
1: Okay.
0: This first one, hell yeah. That's cute.
1: Oh, that's the worst.
0: Yeah.
1: I get that, though.
0: Even if you mean it as like, oh, that's cute, it can come across as like kind of just belittling or maybe patronizing.
1: Yeah, with the tone and everything.
0: Yeah. Here's another one for you. This one, I don't know how this could not sound condescending. Well, you're trying your best.
1: Oh, man. Like, I get the silver lining behind the whole thing.
0: If someone really did work hard on something, like, oh, you tried your best, like, you would mean that, but it sounds like, but your best wasn't good enough.
1: But if you look at it for the first time, you go, well, at least you tried your best.
0: Yeah.
1: That does sound like, okay, that's garbage.
0: I do this to my wife all the time, and I have to stop doing this to her, because to her, these things are a big deal, because I'm always like, okay, it's not that big of a deal.
1: Okay.
0: And when you say that to somebody, it can sound condescending. It's not that big of a deal.
1: Yes, but I feel like if people are taking it the wrong way, that's on them.
0: Yeah, but something can be a big deal to somebody else and not to you. So I really got to work on that.
1: Yeah, but if it's not actually a big deal, like you got to talk somebody off the diving board.
0: Sometimes you got to bring them back in.
1: Yeah, right? A little bit. Reel them in.
0: This one right here. This can sound condescending if you say it to somebody, even though it's an everyday phrase. You wouldn't understand.
1: Oh, yeah.
0: Yeah. You're too dumb to even get what I'm talking about.
1: That one hurts. There's some bosses that I've had do that before.
0: Yeah. You wouldn't understand.
1: You wouldn't understand.
0: Now, it's funny to say it to someone like in being overly condescending. Like,
1: right.
0: What are you, like, I'm doing things over here you can't even begin to comprehend. You wouldn't understand.
1: You say that all the time.
0: I do as a joke.
1: Right. And I've never once been like, wow, condescending Kelly over here.

0: You're talking about it?
1: I got some big news.
2: We're talking about it.
3: Turn it up. Here's what's trending on the Kelly Jordan Show.
1: You know what? I take that back. Maybe it wouldn't have been annoying because it'd be cool to see William Shatner in a concert. So you know he's in this metal band now or whatever?
4: No, he's not.
1: Yeah, he is. And he's 95.
4: Like a real band?
1: Yes. Now, he's doing it William Shatner style, though. So let me play you a little clip of William Shatner at 95 years old doing, I got a little clip of him doing Enter Sandman and what's the other? Oh, Crazy Train. But here he is greeting the crowd.
5: I want to say hello. I'm so glad you're here. I'm so glad they're here. And I'm so glad I'm here.
1: Then they launch into a Crazy Train, right? But this is a part, you know how like he would do those spoken word albums? William Shatner would?
4: Yeah, I mean,
1: Back in the day. I'm sure you don't own one.
4: I don't own one, but right, I heard people talking about it.
1: Anyway, so here he is doing Enter Sandman and William Shatner style. Here he's like, Enter Night.
4: Why?
1: I don't know how long I could sit through that, man. It'd be fun for like the first couple of minutes because it's such a novelty. But after that, boy, that would be a tough sit.
4: You know what's funny is like I keep going online and I'm looking to see what this crowd is of the William Shatner metal band.
1: Like who shows up for that?
4: All the photos are of the stage, but like from the kneecaps up.
1: Okay.
4: So it really makes me wonder how many people were in attendance for this William Shatner.
1: Where was this?
4: It was yesterday. It's the debut of William Shatner and his heavy metal band, the Euchres.
1: Okay.
4: Yesterday in Chicago at Riot Fest 2026.
1: Okay.
4: Yuck. Yeah. I honestly, after hearing him do spoken word, I would have got up and left.
1: Yeah. I mean, it's kind of a joke that he does that kind of thing.
4: Kind of a joke.
1: I mean, it is a joke, but I don't know if it's a joke to him. I don't know if he, to be honest, I don't know if he's in on it.
4: Well, he's always said he wants to live to be like forever. He doesn't want to die, so he's doing everything he can.
1: He's 95, man.
4: Dude, that's
1: still out there doing it. We should all be so lucky.
4: Maybe not join a metal band. Like, yeah. Do a polka group.
1: Enter Light.
4: Yeah. Do narrations, dude. Like, at least you're good at those.
1: Polka would be pretty sweet.
4: That would be pretty okay. Now, President Trump has already renamed a couple of things, mm-hmm. right? The Gulf of Mexico is now the Gulf of America.
1: Is that official? I don't even know.
4: It's on my Google Earth thing.
1: Is it? Okay.
4: So it's there. What was the newest one? He changed Lake Ontario to
1: Lake America.
4: Lake America, because, you know, don't have that many new names. Now he wants to change AI, because he says the name artificial intelligence.
1: To American intelligence?
4: Well, he says AI is bad, so he has new names. Are you ready for these?
1: Yeah.
4: He has them between three, which you can vote on a poll on Twitter. It's either A, superior intelligence.
1: Oh, I don't like that.
4: Two, supreme intelligence.
1: I don't like that one either.
4: Or three, extreme intelligence.
1: If I had to choose one, I'd choose extreme intelligence.
4: Per Twitter, the leading one right now is 41.4% for superior intelligence.
1: Okay.
4: There's other ones that were suggested. Advanced intelligence, American intelligence was the other one. Mathematical intelligence and numerical derivation. That's what? Mind.
1: Okay.
4: Or unbound super intelligent augmentation, or USA. Were some of the other ones people had commented in there.
1: Oh, no, for Pete's sake.
4: If they're actually going to change any of it, but let's not call it superior or supreme intelligence.
1: I hate those. Yeah, I hate those.
4: They sound like they're about to take over the world, which, scarily enough, AI might actually take over the world.
0: Mm-hmm. 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
5: 67 today under partly cloudy skies. Southeast winds 5 to 10 miles per hour. Clear skies tonight, lows dip down to about 39. Daytime highs approaching 68 tomorrow. Upper 60s Wednesday and Thursday with a slight chance for showers Wednesday. A peek at the extended shows 72 Friday, 69 Saturday, and 69 on Sunday. I'm meteorologist Paul Probley on 97 Kick. Currently 47.
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0: Brian Riley, remember that time I ate all that poutine at Southgate Casino and I had to go take a nap in your car?
1: Yeah, like you were just jacked up the entire time, and then you're like, I gotta go nap.
0: It was so delicious and so filling.
1: So funny.
0: That's why this story absolutely blows my mind.
1: Okay.
0: So Joey Chestnut, the competitive eater,
1: yeah,
0: he set the world poutine eating championship. He won the championship,
1: okay,
0: in Toronto by eating 21 and a quarter pounds of poutine in 10 minutes.
1: Oh.
0: He had hoped to reach the mid-20s after eating 26 pounds at the event in 2025. His poutine world record of 28 pounds was set back in 2019.
1: Why, dude?
0: I wonder what that plate I had was. It had to be over. It had to be 3 pounds, probably.
1: I don't know about three. It was probably like a pound and a half, but it's
0: maybe
1: with all the cheese curds and gravy and everything on top of
0: once
1: it.
0: Once it got in my gut, it felt heavy, man. It was delicious. I couldn't stop eating it, but it was so heavy.
1: I've never seen someone more excited when you asked me if I wanted some, and I was like, I don't like gravy. And you just were like, too bad, and then just decided to destroy the thing.
0: Then I had to go take a nap.
1: Yeah.
0: That was like a month's worth of calories I got in one meal.
1: Honestly, I had the best luck gambling when you went and took a nap.
0: Yeah, I'm bad luck, dude. I'm total bad luck.
1: I was up $500. You came back into the casino. I was down like three.
0: Well, anyway, Chestnut earned $9,500 for taking at least 2 years off of his life.
1: That's worth it, I think.

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2: From the newsroom, I'm Alex Carminati. The Sorley Bridge, located on Demers Avenue between Grand Forks and East Grand Forks, will be down to one lane starting today. The lane closure is expected to last for 3 weeks. The lane closure will allow North Dakota Department of Transportation crews to finish a project that will work on bridge maintenance. The traffic signal at the intersection of Demers Avenue and 3rd Street will be off during the lane closure so vehicles can line up at the bridge. Mayville State University football quarterback Matt Donovan suffered a serious head injury during a game last Friday. Donovan was running with the ball when he got hit. He was airlifted to Fargo where he had surgery on his brain, as he was dealing with a brain bleed. He's currently in a medically induced coma and remains in ICU. The 17-year-old boy from Walker, Minnesota, who died of a gunshot wound and a death ruled a homicide, has been identified. Dylan Ray Othat was found dead in the yard of a home at around 8 a.m. September 13th. An investigation's ongoing and no arrests have been made yet. From the newsroom, I'm Alex Carminati.
3: 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But the good news is Lifetime Vision has the latest Cirrus high-def OCT, which can detect glaucoma a whopping 10 years earlier than standard vision testing. That's right, we got you.
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9: 67 today under partly cloudy skies. Southeast winds 5 to 10 miles per hour. Clear skies tonight, lows dip down to about 39. Daytime highs approaching 68 tomorrow. Upper 60s Wednesday and Thursday with a slight chance for showers Wednesday. A peek at the extended shows 72 Friday, 69 Saturday, and 69 on Sunday. I'm meteorologist Paul Trombley on 97 Kick. Currently 47.
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1: We want to say good morning to everybody listening in Wing, North Dakota, population 132. And shout out to a couple of firefighters, Allie and Frank, who assisted the city in pigging their water lines last week. Pigging is a process that involves inserting a solid object called a pig into a pipeline to clean and inspect it. I had to look that up too. And that's what you call a city coming together for all 0.64 square miles. And that's why Wing, North Dakota, you get today's Small Town Salute.
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2: 67 today under partly cloudy skies. Southeast winds 5 to 10 miles per hour. Clear skies tonight. Lows dip down to about 39. Daytime highs approaching 68 tomorrow. Upper 60s Wednesday and Thursday with a slight chance for showers Wednesday. A peek at the extended shows 72 Friday, 69 Saturday, and 69 on Sunday. I'm meteorologist Paul Trombley on 97 Kick. Currently 47.
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Luke Bryan on the Valley City Country 97 Kick. How you doing? It's Ryan Riley. Welcome in Monday. New week. I don't know. I was trying to be positive. Trying to do something like that didn't work out that well. You want to hear something today? Make sure you let me know. 701-738-0097. 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

I feel like this is very common, yet I'm shocked not a lot of people know this. 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Kind of shocking. Details in a bit. Right now, Megan Maroney, 97 Kick. Hey.

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People thought they were just getting free money from the grocery store. Yeah, it just shows how many people actually look at their bank account, which is also sad.

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2: 67 today under partly cloudy skies. Southeast winds 5 to 10 miles per hour. Clear skies tonight. Lows dip down to about 39. Daytime highs approaching 68 tomorrow. Upper 60s Wednesday and Thursday with a slight chance for showers Wednesday. A peek at the extended shows 72 Friday, 69 Saturday, and 69 on Sunday. I'm meteorologist Paul Frombly on 97 Kick. Currently, it's 54 degrees.
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Tyler Hubbard on the Valleys of Country 97 Kick. And starting on Monday next week, $1,000 up for grabs. 60 seconds, 10 questions with the brain drain. All you have to do, get 10 questions right in 60 seconds. Easy as that. Could be winning yourself $1,000. We're doing it four times a day. 7, 8, then again at 2 and 3 right here on 97 Kick.

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4: Kicks. 67 today under partly cloudy skies. Southeast winds 5 to 10 miles per hour. Clear skies tonight. Lows dip down to about 39. Daytime highs approaching 68 tomorrow. Upper 60s Wednesday and Thursday with a slight chance for showers Wednesday. A peek at the extended shows, 72 Friday, 69 Saturday, and 69 on Sunday. I'm meteorologist Paul Trombley on 97 KICK. Right now, it's 56 degrees.

Zach Brown Band on the Valley's Hit Country 97 Kick. 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It happened exactly like we thought it would, but not at the same time. 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

Tim McGraw, Real Good Man on the Valley State Country. It's 97 Kick. Want to hear something to kind of get you through this Monday? Let me know. All right, 701-738-0097. Shaboozy, good news on the Valley State Country. 97 Kick. Man,

Oh, great. Another name change. The Valley's Hit Country 97 Kick. And I guess President Trump said the name artificial intelligence, not good. Asking people which name we should use, which is superior intelligence, excellent intelligence, and supreme intelligence. Not supreme intelligence, because that just sounds like they're going to take over the world, which it still might. I threw it.

Randy Houser on the Valley City Country. It's 97 Kick. Brian Riley, Hugo's Family Marketplace, hooking you up. 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
4: Yo, what's good? 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

0: partly cloudy this afternoon with a high of 67. Winds out of the east, 5 to 10 miles per hour. 39 tonight. High temperatures reach up to 68 tomorrow. Mainly sunny skies. Upper 60s Wednesday and Thursday with a slight chance of rain showers Wednesday. Looking further out, 72 Friday, 69 Saturday, and 69 on Sunday. I'm meteorologist Paul Frobley on 97 KICK. Currently 57. 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

You know, I'm not a hot honey guy, but I will eat this. 97 Kick, because hot honey is now a flavor of Spam, which is going to be hitting the grocery stores permanently, coming out very, very soon, which Spam is not for everybody, but you just throw some seasonings on it, it should be for

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$1,000 up for grabs starting Monday. It's the Valley City Country 97 Kick. 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

Alan Jackson, 5 o'clock somewhere here on the Valley's Hit Country, 97 Kick. I feel the same way. Just as long as it's 5 o'clock somewhere soon, especially on a Monday, we need it more than ever before. Kevin Powers on now. And by the way, you want to hear something, 701-738-0097.

0: Bailey Zimmerman on the Valley City Country 97 Kick. It's Brian Riley. And don't forget, go listen to the Kelly Jordan Show today. If you missed Why Talk Monday, it was wild. Just wild. All right. Everything else you missed out on today, just search Kelly Jordan Show wherever you get your podcast. 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

0: 67 this afternoon under mainly clear skies. Easterly winds 5 to 10 miles per hour. Tonight, 39. Daytime highs approaching 68. Tomorrow, mainly clear skies. Upper 60s Wednesday and Thursday with a slight chance for showers Wednesday. A peek at the extended shows, 72 Friday, 69 Saturday, and 69 on Sunday. I'm meteorologist Paul Frombly on 97 KICK. Currently 61.
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Billy Currington on the Valley City Country 97 Kick, and that is going to do it for me. Brian Riley, have a great rest of your Monday. Hopefully, wasn't too bad. Hopefully. Fingers crossed for you. We'll talk to you tomorrow. Ashley Cook.

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The Valley's hit country 97 Kick, Chris and Chelsea, Chelsea Valentine. Oh, we are hooking up somebody with the ultimate experience ever. If you love hockey and you want to take a quick trip down to Austin, Texas to cheer on our boys, University of North Dakota, stick around. Two songs, got the details.

0: Valley's hit country 97 kick, Chris and Chelsea. Chelsea Valentine, and we want to send you and a friend down to Austin, Texas to go cheer on the University of North Dakota, our hockey team, at the 2026 Hall of Fame game. 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
5: 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I love-

97 Kick, the Valley's hit country, Chris and Chelsea. Chelsea Valentine. So what do you do with a goat that's being an absolute menace in town? I mean, picking fights with cars left and right. What would you normally do with a goat? Well, I got a cute story coming up. Three songs.

97 Kick the Valley's Hit Country with Chris and Chelsea. Chelsea Valentine. Now, normally when you have an animal that's being a menace, there's a certain way that you can take care of that animal. But that's not how this story ends, because I'm an animal lover. Even with a naughty goat that has been running around headbutting cars and picking fights with cars in parking lots. There was a cop that said, you know what? I'm going to pick this goat up. Happened in Ohio. They put him in an animal sanctuary. And now this goat is living his best life. He didn't know what to do. He was out in the wild. And by the wild, I mean a parking lot. No place for a goat to be. So I love that. This goat still is looking for a name. Got a lot of street cred. And is living happily ever after at Delilah's Place in Fairborn, Ohio. God bless those cops. What a great sense of humor. Goats just want to be goats, man. 97.

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13: 97 Mainly sunny skies this afternoon with highs around 67. East winds 5 to 10 miles per hour. Clear skies tonight, 39. Tomorrow, 68. Upper 60s Wednesday and Thursday with a slight chance of rain showers Wednesday. Looking at the long range, 72 Friday, 69 Saturday, and 69 on Sunday. I'm meteorologist Paul Frobley on 97 Kick. Right now, it's 63 degrees.
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0: Kick, the Valley's Hit Country, Chris and Chelsea. Chelsea Valentine reminding you to get your smarty pants on. 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

97 Kick, Chris and Chelsea Valentine. You're probably wondering why we're giving away Flo Rida tickets. It's because our boy Mitchell Tenpenny is also going to be there. It's the Whistle and Whiskey Tour. I got those tickets up for grabs. Coming up, two songs here on 97 Kick.

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0: Kick, the Valley's hit country with Chris and Chelsea. Chelsea Valentine. It happens more than you think, where you have artists that are crossing over genres. I'm all for it. I'm a music lover. And so when Flo Rida is going on tour and he's bringing our friend Mitchell Tenpenny on tour with him and Jay Webb, heck yeah, we got to give away tickets, right? It's the Whistle and Whiskey Tour. Country party, hip-hop legend. It's going to be absolutely amazing. That's going down at the Alaris Center February 6th. We've got your tickets up for grabs now at 97kick.com. You just got to be a fun person getting ready to get down. Or should I say get low? 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

and kick the valleys, hit country. Chris and Chelsea, Chelsea Valentine. I hung out with Wayne's World on Saturday and Courtney Love. And it was so much fun. I'll let you know why I was hanging out with those 90s icons coming up.

0: Chris and Chelsea. Chelsea Valentine. It's not every day that you get to hang out with 90s legends like Wayne's World, Garth and Wayne. And I hung out with Courtney Love. Not the real ones. It was on Saturday. I was at a grape stomp and it was 90s theme. And I was all for it because I was born in the 80s. Grew up in the 90s, early 2000s. And the most hilarious part about it is I am so old now that my clothes are considered vintage. I have my original 1999 Levi's denim jacket. Still fits. Can't button it, but the rest fits. And I have a shirt as well that was originally from 1999. I wore platform Mary Janes. I threw on a plaid skirt. It was giving Clueless. And everybody else was just so into it. This is the first time in my life that I was vintage and I was able to wear my own clothes that I considered vintage. And I was here for it. The 90s are the best.
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10: Daytime highs approaching 67 this afternoon under mainly sunny skies. Winds out of the east, 5 to 10 miles per hour. Clear skies tonight, lows around 41. Highs level off around 68 tomorrow. Bright sunshine expected. Daytime highs approaching 68 Wednesday with a slight chance of rain showers. 69 overcast skies Thursday. I'm meteorologist Paul Frombly on 97 Kick. Currently 65.
11: We are

97 Kick the Valley's hit country, Chris and Chelsea. Chelsea Valentine, I could barely choke down a 10-ounce pumpkin spice latte, let alone a 55-gallon pumpkin spice latte. They're doing this in New Jersey. It's coming up Friday, October 2nd, and they're calling it the largest pumpkin spice latte in the universe. Somebody's going to drink it, or they're also giving away little 8-ounce PSLs for a speed sipping competition. So if you're into that kind of thing, head over there. That's too much for me.

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97 Kick, the Valley's Hit Country, Chris and Chelsea. So what's next for Jelly Roll? He says that he may or may not be doing music anymore. Well, I got a little sneak peek at what he wants to do next. And it's not quite acting. Got that coming up. Two songs.

0: Jelly Roll on 97 Kick, the Valley's hit country. Chris and Chelsea. I'm Chelsea Valentine. There he is, Jelly Roll, making a pivot. Now, I think he's got some other things happening. I think he got some backlash from his monologues, his spicy monologues, poking fun at the president. They all do that type of thing. But you know, when you get into politics, it's not the greatest. So after being on Jimmy Kimmel, all of a sudden Jelly Roll comes out and says, you know, I knew after his divorce he was taking a rest from music, but now he's saying that maybe he did it all in music. He's got his ACMs and his CMAs, and he got inducted into the Opry, Grand Ole Opry. And he's like, so I've kind of reached the height of my country music career. So now it turns out he wants to be a stand-up comedian. I mean, okay. We'll see how that goes. He is a funny dude, but he also is making a lot of people upset. Well, Jelly, just take a little break, darling.
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Jack and Jim were a few good men. 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I'm tired of talking, man. Y'all ain't listening to more.

0: 97 Kick, the Valley's hit country. Chris and Chelsea. Chelsea Valentine, we want to put you on a plane on Halloween down to Austin, Texas, so that you can cheer on the University of North Dakota in a Hall of Fame game. Details coming up. Three songs.
1: I'm a redneck, 'cause I drink beer and I dip skull. Guess I'm a rambler.

You can get to drinking down in Austin. You and a friend, and we're going to pay for it. 97 Kick the Valley's Hit Country. Chris and Chelsea, Chelsea Valentine. And I am super stoked for our boys. The University of North Dakota is going to be playing in the Hall of Fame game down in Austin, Texas. It's going down Saturday, October 31st, which is Halloween. Puck drops at 7:07. And if you're like, Chels, how the heck am I going to get down there? I'll tell ya. Thanks to our friends at Thief River Glass and Bergen Travel. We've got your tickets. We've got your airfare. We've got your accommodations. We've got your Fighting Hawk swag. $500 cash for spending. 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
8: 97K. Lows dip down to about 41 tonight under clear skies. Southeasterly winds 5 to 10 miles per hour. Bright sunshine expected again tomorrow. Daytime highs approaching 68. Clear skies tomorrow night. Lows dip down to about 46. High temperatures reach up to 68 Wednesday with a slight chance of rain showers. 69 cloudy skies expected Thursday. I'm meteorologist Paul Frombly on 97 Kick. Right now, it's 66 degrees.
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That's right. One of the most epic stories of our childhood. Ooh, 97 Kick, the Valley's hit country. Chris and Chelsea, Chelsea Valentine, letting you know that Toys

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She

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0: just when we got over the you-know-what lettuce, now there's another restaurant and another vegetable that's in question. Chelsea Valentine for Chris and Chelsea on 97 Kick, the Valley's Hit Country. I'll let you know what's the latest veggie that's trying to take us out.
1: Oh, no.
0: Coming up, two songs. Here's Shaboozy. Amen.

0: 97 Kick, the Valley's hit country, Chris and Chelsea. Chelsea Valentine. And if it wasn't the lettuce, it's this little green vegetable that's trying to take us out. Oh, no. But this is over salmonella. It's not the virus. I suppose salmonella, that's a bacterial virus, isn't it? I don't know. I'm not a doctor. That was my brother. I went to broadcasting school. But Qdoba now facing a lawsuit over salmonella jalapenos. Two consumers in the millions that eat Qdoba are saying that they were served to jalapenos linked to multi-state salmonella outbreaks. And this was in Aurora, Colorado. So in case you're freaking out, is our neighbors to the south right there. So there you go. Actually, 431 people in 32 states were reportedly infected by these jalapenos. Most of my family don't eat them because they're too spicy.
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97 Kick, the Valley's hit country, Chris and Chelsea. So she might be finished with singing about Monday Night Football, talking about Carrie Underwood. And her next project is no shock to me. She's getting gritty. I'll let you know what she's up to.

0: 97 Kick, the Valley's hit country, Chris and Chelsea Valentine. And I'm so stoked for Carrie Underwood and her next project, if you will. That girl can rock. She can shred. She has sang with Guns N' Roses before. She has performed multiple times with Axl Rose. I mean, she gets into it. Is there anything that Carrie Underwood can't sing? Name it. I would be shocked. So she is now working on rock music and mentoring from Axl Rose from Guns N' Roses. So of all the rock peeps out there, he would be absolutely incredible to work with. She's got a little bit of a country sound to it, but I think mostly rock. And she actually just performed Limp Bizkit, the most recent. Oh my gosh, that was just a few weeks ago. So here we go, rock music from Carrie Underwood. Hey, if Dolly did it, Carrie can definitely do it.
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14: Welcome to my...

Lows dip down to about 41 tonight under clear skies. Southeasterly winds, 5 to 10 miles per hour. Bright sunshine expected again tomorrow. Daytime highs approaching 68. Clear skies tomorrow night. Lows dip down to about 46. High temperatures reach up to 68 Wednesday with a slight chance of rain showers. 69, cloudy skies expected Thursday. I'm meteorologist Paul Frombly on 97 KICK. Right now, it's 67 degrees.

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0: 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Chris and Chelsea. 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

97 Kick the Valley's Hit Country, Chris and Chelsea. Chelsea Valentine, of all of the cars that you have seen in movies, on TV shows, which one would you want to actually own, take home, and drive? Would it be this one? But you know what? Coming up, three songs.

I would drive everywhere if I owned this. 97 Kick, the Valley's Hit Country, Chris and Chelsea, Chelsea Valentine. This is one of the most epic vehicles ever. A famous vehicle that was on a movie screen as well as the television screen. I'm talking about the Batmobile. Tim Burton's 1992 film Batman Returns Batmobile is headed to auction for the first time. They're saying it's going to fetch anywhere between $5 and $7 million. But I'm just saying, if you could drive the Batmobile around, wouldn't you? Just need to find all that money.

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16: Lows dip down to about 41 tonight under clear skies, southeasterly winds, 5 to 10 miles per hour. Bright sunshine expected again tomorrow. Daytime highs approaching 68. Clear skies tomorrow night. Lows dip down to about 46. High temperatures reach up to 68 Wednesday with a slight chance of rain showers. 69, cloudy skies expected Thursday. I'm meteorologist Paul Frombly on 97 KICK. Currently 66.
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the Valley's hit country 97 kick, Chris and Chelsea. 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Gonna soak it all in. 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